Here's your updated forecast on the B. Slight chance for showers tonight, otherwise partly cloudy skies. Lows around 63, north winds around 5 miles per hour. Highs around 82 tomorrow, lots of sunshine. I'm meteorologist Paul Trombley in the Butler 7 Media Newsroom. Currently 75.

Here's your updated forecast on the Bee. Slight chance for showers tonight. Otherwise, partly cloudy skies. Lows around 63. North winds around 5 miles per hour. Highs around 82 tomorrow. Lots of sunshine. I'm meteorologist Paul Trombley in the Butler 7 Media Newsroom. Right now, it's 74 degrees.

Nothing so blue as a heart in pain. Nothing so sad as a tear in vain.

Here's your updated forecast on the Bee. Partly cloudy tonight with a slight chance of rain showers. Lows dip down to about 63. Northerly winds around 5 miles per hour. Lots of sunshine tomorrow, 82. I'm meteorologist Paul Trombley in the Butler 7 Media Newsroom. Right now, it's 74 degrees.

Here's your updated forecast on the B. Partly cloudy tonight with a slight chance of rain showers. Lows dip down to about 63. Northerly winds around 5 miles per hour. Lots of sunshine tomorrow, 82. I'm meteorologist Paul Trombley in the Butler 7 Media Newsroom. Currently, it's 73 degrees.

Here's your updated forecast on the Bee. Partly cloudy tonight with a slight chance of rain showers. Lows dip down to about 63. Northerly winds around 5 miles per hour. Lots of sunshine tomorrow, 82. I'm meteorologist Paul Trombley in the Butler 7 Media Newsroom. Currently, it's 73 degrees.

Here's your updated forecast on the B. Lows dip down to about 63 tonight under partly cloudy skies. Winds out of the north around 5 miles per hour. Lots of sunshine tomorrow. Highs level off around 82. I'm meteorologist Paul Trombley in the Butler 7 Media Newsroom. Right now, 73.

through the big cities into back roads, truck stops, small towns, and forgotten places where America still tells great stories. Welcome to the Detourist After Dark. I'm John Butler. Pull up a chair, pour another cup of coffee if you want to stay up a little later, and tonight, let's take the scenic route. This is KWJB, 95.1 FM, 1510 AM, from Canton, Texas.

Some folks collect souvenirs. I collect stories. You can find some of them in my book, Heartland Highways, In Search of America, by John W. Butler, on Amazon or wherever you buy books from. It's a road trip across America. I'd love for you to take it with me through the pages of the book. It's also on audiobook if you want to just listen as you drive along or kill a little time on your sofa. This is John Butler, the Detourist After Dark on KWJB. The B. Thanks for joining me.

Here's your updated forecast on the Bee. Lows dip down to about 63 tonight under partly cloudy skies. Winds out of the north around 5 miles per hour. Lots of sunshine tomorrow. Highs level off around 82. I'm meteorologist Paul Trombley in the Butler 7 Media Newsroom. Currently 72.

What is a detourist? Well, it's someone who takes the detour off the main road. You know, you don't really see America on the main roads. And in your own life, taking the detour, that's where all the interesting stories start. This is John Butler, the detourist after dark on KWJB. The B, thanks for joining me.

for everyone who refuses to hurry through life. John Butler is here all night long. The D, Tourist After Dark. John Butler on KWJB 95.1. The B.

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John Butler here on KWJB, The B, 95.1 FM, 1510 AM. 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Welcome aboard, wherever you found us tonight. I'm glad you took the exit off the main road onto the detour. Around here, we believe the best stories happen off the interstate on the detour.

Here's your updated forecast on the B. Lows dip down to about 63 tonight under partly cloudy skies. Winds out of the north around 5 miles per hour. Lots of sunshine tomorrow. Highs level off around 82. I'm meteorologist Paul Trombley in the Butler 7 Media Newsroom. Currently 72.

through the big cities into back roads, truck stops, small towns, and forgotten places where America still tells great stories. Welcome to the Detourist After Dark. I'm John Butler. Pull up a chair, pour another cup of coffee if you want to stay up a little later. And tonight, let's take the scenic route. 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

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Sometimes we choose the detours and sometimes they're thrust upon us, but it's where we learn and it's where the most interesting stories come from. John Butler with you, The Detourist After Dark, on KWJB, The B, 95.1 and 1510 AM.

Here's your updated forecast on the B. Lows level off around 63 overnight under partly cloudy skies. Northerly winds around 5 miles per hour. Mainly clear skies Monday. Daytime highs approaching 82. I'm meteorologist Paul Trombley in the Butler 7 Media Newsroom. Right now, 71.

Hey, thanks for making me part of your night. Whether you're crossing state lines, stocking grocery shelves, walking. 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Whether you're crossing state lines or stocking grocery shelves, watching over patients, or simply watching the ceiling fan spin. You got a friend riding along with you tonight. This is the Detourist After Dark. 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

Every town has a character. You know, every back road has a surprise. And that's why I never worry about running out of things to talk about or write about, which I did in my book, Heartland Highways in Search of America. It's on Amazon. It's by John W. Butler. That's me. And even have an audio book I narrated. So if you're looking for a little diversion and a little reading to find out what still holds America together, take my road trip with me through the pages or on the audiobook on Amazon and wherever books are sold. John Butler with you, The Detourist After Dark on KWJB, The Bee.

Here's your updated forecast on the B. Mainly clear skies develop, with fog in spots early, overnight, with lows around 63. Winds out of the north, around 5 miles per hour. Highs around 82 Monday. I'm meteorologist Paul Trombley in the Butler 7 Media Newsroom. Currently, it's 71 degrees.

through the big cities into back roads, truck stops, small towns, and forgotten places where America still tells great stories. Welcome to the Detourist After Dark. I'm John Butler. Pull up a chair, pour another cup of coffee if you want to stay up a little later. And tonight, let's take the scenic route. 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
1: Here's your updated forecast on the B. Mainly clear skies develop, with fog in spots early, overnight, with lows around 63. Winds out of the north, around 5 miles per hour. Highs around 82, Monday. I'm meteorologist Paul Trombley in the Butler 7 Media Newsroom. Right now, 70.

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Welcome aboard, wherever you found us tonight. I'm glad you took the exit off the main road onto the detour. Around here, we believe the best stories happen off the interstate on the detour.

for everyone who refuses to hurry through life. John Butler is here all night long. The D, Tourist After Dark. John Butler on KWJV 95.1. The B.

What is a detourist? Well, it's someone who takes the detour off the main road. You don't really see America on the main roads. And in your own life, taking the detour, that's where all the interesting stories start. This is John Butler, the detourist after dark on KWJB. The B, thanks for joining me.

So your heart broke. You sit around moping, crying, crying. You say you even thinking about dying? Well, before you do anything rash,

0: 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Now, here is your Monday weather forecast.
1: Here's your updated forecast on the B. Mainly clear skies develop, with fog in spots early, overnight, with lows around 63. Winds out of the north, around 5 miles per hour. Highs around 82, Monday. I'm meteorologist Paul Trombley in the Butler 7 Media Newsroom. Right now, 70.

through the big cities into back roads, truck stops, small towns, and forgotten places where America still tells great stories. Welcome to the Detourist After Dark. I'm John Butler. Pull up a chair, pour another cup of coffee if you want to stay up a little later, and tonight, let's take the scenic route. 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
1: Here's your updated forecast on the B. Mainly clear skies develop, with fog in spots early, overnight, with lows around 63. Winds out of the north, around 5 miles per hour. Highs around 82 Monday. I'm meteorologist Paul Trombley in the Butler 7 Media Newsroom. Right now, 70.

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Send me an email at john@kwjb.com. I know there's a truck rolling west, a nurse finishing a long shift who's listening, somebody putting fresh coffee on, and somebody who just can't sleep. Well, you're all part of the same little roadside cafe tonight. Welcome to the Detourist After Dark.

Life has a funny way of putting up a detour sign just when we think we've got life all figured out. Yeah, you know, the detours in life that sometimes we choose to take and sometimes we don't have a choice. We're just automatically put on a detour off our main highway of life. Well, truth is, those detours usually lead somewhere worth remembering. Lessons worth learning. Stories worth telling. This is John Butler, the Detourist After Dark. Thanks for joining me tonight, all night long.

0: 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With Van Sant Steel, we still believe a man's handshake is as good as his word. 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
1: Here's your updated forecast on the B. Mainly clear skies develop, with fog in spots early, overnight, with lows around 63. Winds out of the north, around 5 miles per hour. Highs around 82, Monday. I'm meteorologist Paul Trombley in the Butler 7 Media Newsroom. Right now, 70.

through the big cities into back roads, truck stops, small towns, and forgotten places where America still tells great stories. Welcome to the Detourist After Dark. I'm John Butler. Pull up a chair, pour another cup of coffee if you want to stay up a little later. And tonight, let's take the scenic route. 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

0: 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Now, here is your Monday weather forecast.
1: Here's your updated forecast on the B. Lows dip down to about 63 overnight under mainly clear skies. Winds out of the north around 5 miles per hour. Highs level off around 82 Monday, sunny skies. I'm meteorologist Paul Trombley in the Butler 7 Media Newsroom. Right now, 70.

Every town has a character. You know, every back road has a surprise. And that's why I never worry about running out of things to talk about or write about, which I did in my book, Heartland Highways in Search of America. It's on Amazon. It's by John W. Butler. That's me. And even have an audio book I narrated. So if you're looking for a little diversion and a little reading to find out what still holds America together, take my road trip with me through the pages or on the audiobook on Amazon and wherever books are sold. John Butler with you, the Detourist After Dark, on KWJB, the B.

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Whether you're crossing state lines, stocking grocery shelves, walking. 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This is the Detourist After Dark. 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

0: 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With Van Sant Steel, we still believe a man's handshake is as good as his word. Now, here is your Monday weather forecast.
1: Here's your updated forecast on the B. Lows dip down to about 63 overnight under mainly clear skies. Winds out of the north around 5 miles per hour. Highs level off around 82 Monday. Sunny skies. I'm meteorologist Paul Trombley in the Butler 7 Media Newsroom. Right now, 70.

Through the big cities into back roads, truck stops, small towns, and forgotten places where America still tells great stories. Welcome to the Detourist After Dark. I'm John Butler. Pull up a chair, pour another cup of coffee if you want to stay up a little later. And tonight, let's take the scenic route. This is KWJB, 95.1 FM, 1510 AM, from Canton, Texas.

Hey, what is a detourist? Well, somebody who takes the detour off the main road looking for the interesting stories that you don't find on the main highways of life, on actual highways across America and the main highway of your own life. Sometimes we choose the detours and sometimes they're thrust upon us, but it's where we learn.

0: 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With Van Sant Steel, we still believe a man's handshake is as good as his word. Now, here is your Monday weather forecast.
1: Here's your updated forecast on the B. Lows dip down to about 63 overnight under mainly clear skies. Winds out of the north around 5 miles per hour. Highs level off around 82 Monday. Sunny skies. I'm meteorologist Paul Trombley in the Butler 7 Media Newsroom. Right now, 70.

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Welcome aboard, wherever you found us tonight. I'm glad you took the exit off the main road onto the detour. Around here, we believe the best stories happen off the interstate on the detour.

0: 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Now, here is your Monday weather forecast.
1: Here's your updated forecast on the B. Lows dip down to about 63 overnight under mainly clear skies. Winds out of the north around 5 miles per hour. Highs level off around 82 Monday, sunny skies. I'm meteorologist Paul Trombley in the Butler 7 Media Newsroom. Right now, 70.

through the big cities into back roads, truck stops, small towns, and forgotten places where America still tells great stories. Welcome to the Detourist After Dark. I'm John Butler. Pull up a chair, pour another cup of coffee if you want to stay up a little later, and tonight, let's take the scenic route. 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

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John Butler here on KWJB, The B, 95.1 FM, 1510 AM. 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Welcome aboard, wherever you found us tonight, and wherever you found us tonight. I'm glad you took the exit off the main road onto the detour.

0: 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Now, here is your Monday weather forecast.
1: Here's your updated forecast on the B. Lows dip down to about 63 overnight under mainly clear skies. Winds out of the north around 5 miles per hour. Highs level off around 82 Monday, sunny skies. I'm meteorologist Paul Trombley in the Butler 7 Media Newsroom. Right now, it's 69 degrees.

What is a detourist? Well, it's someone who takes the detour off the main road. You know, you don't really see America on the main roads. And in your own life, taking the detour, that's where all the interesting stories start. This is John Butler, the detourist after dark on KWJB. The B. Thanks for joining me.

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I know there's a truck rolling west, a nurse finishing a long shift who's listening, somebody putting fresh coffee on, and somebody who just can't sleep. Well, you're all part of the same little roadside cafe tonight. Welcome to the Detourist After Dark.

0: 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With Van Sant Steel, we still believe a man's handshake is as good as his word. Now, here is your Monday weather forecast.
1: Here's your updated forecast on the B. Lows dip down to about 63 overnight under mainly clear skies. Winds out of the north around 5 miles per hour. Highs level off around 82 Monday, sunny skies. I'm meteorologist Paul Trombley in the Butler 7 Media Newsroom. Right now, it's 69 degrees.

0: 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With Van Sant Steel, we still believe a man's handshake is as good as his word. Now, here is your Monday weather forecast.
1: Here's your updated forecast on the Bee. Bright sunshine expected today, with daytime highs approaching 82. Northeast winds 5 to 10 miles per hour. Lows dip down to about 59 tonight. Clear skies. I'm meteorologist Paul Trombley in the Butler 7 Media Newsroom. Right now, it's 69 degrees.

0: Your Monday's weather forecast is being sponsored today by Van Sant Steel in Wills Point. 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With Van Sant Steel, we still believe a man's handshake is as good as his word. Now, here is your Monday weather forecast.
1: Here's your updated forecast on the Bee. Bright sunshine expected today, with daytime highs approaching 82. Northeast winds 5 to 10 miles per hour. Lows dip down to about 59 tonight. Clear skies. I'm meteorologist Paul Trombley in the Butler 7 Media Newsroom. Right now, it's 69 degrees.

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1: TSN headlines. Texas DPS arrest a man planning an attack on the Texas Capitol building. That attack planned for today, but the suspect was arrested Tuesday. The state capitol is open today, but with increased security. Homeland Security lifts their pause on construction in Big Bend National Park. The department maintains that a wall will not be built, but they do say they plan to build new roads and add vehicle barriers. Vice President J.D. Vance was on hand in South Texas to celebrate the groundbreaking for a new shipyard that could bring up to 10,000 new jobs to the Brownsville area. Several Houston-area hotels face a federal lawsuit claiming they enabled and benefited from sex trafficking of minors. These allegedly include Budget Inn, Days Inn, and Wyndham Hotels. The Texas Stock Exchange surpasses $400 million in funding. Backers say this will draw in even more investors and business to the so-called Y'all Street. With your Texas News headlines, I'm Kristen Yates.
2: What do we really know about James Tallarico? Tallarico said,
3: defending Trans Texas is something we have to do every day.
2: Tallarico supported using taxpayer dollars for sex change surgeries on young children, claimed denying your child's gender identity is abusive, said the trans community needs abortion care too, and even called Jesus a radical feminist and said God is non-binary.
3: Defending Trans Texas is something we have to do every day.
2: But it gets worse. James Tallarico voted to allow biological men access to women's bathrooms in schools and for biological boys to play in girls' sports, saying some things are more important than fair competition in sports.
3: Defending Trans Texas is something we have to do every day.
2: Radical liberal James Tallarico, for they, them, not you. Texas PAC is responsible for the content of this advertising, paid for by Texas PAC, not authorized by any candidate or candidates committee. TexasPAC.org.

The Righteous Brothers, that rock and roll heaven there, Gordon Lightfoot. You've been talking in your sleep there, darling. Uncle Jesse with you here with the Morning Grind on 95.1 KWJB, the best in classic rock right here in East Texas. It's time to wake up, boys and girls. Get your feet, get out from under the covers. You know, it's a gorgeous day coming up today. Cooler weather this week, too, man. The highs this week in the 80s, maybe, and after 100+, it's going to be so nice to have those cool mornings. 60s in the 60s out there right now. Get out there and get you a cup of coffee and have it out on the porch. Enjoy that cool weather. It is Monday, October the 5th. Holidays today, it's World Architecture Day. So, let's see, National Do Something Nice Today. Just one small act of kindness at a time can change the world. It's National Consignment Day. Country Inn Bed and Breakfast Day today. And if you can cook your own eggs and hollandaise. I love that when they're Eggs Benedict out there. National Be Nice Day. Balloons Around the World Day. National Apple Betty Day. It's kind

0: All rise.
1: The state of Texas versus Juan and Mary Sanchez. The charge? Child abuse. For refusing to recognize their son as a girl.
2: Sounds insane, right? Well, Gina Hinojosa supports that assault on parental rights, and she believes schools should be able to transition children behind their parents' backs. Hinojosa even supports the radical idea of taxpayers funding sex change surgery for kids. But that's just the beginning. Gina Hinojosa supports allowing boys in girls' sports and in their locker rooms. It's gross, unfair, and harmful to girls. And what does Gina Hinojosa say about it? Listen to this.
3: I really don't understand how girls would be hurt by this. A threat to our little girls that doesn't exist.
2: Gina Hinojosa, radical, dangerous. We cannot allow her to become governor of Texas.
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Steven Stills off. You can't be with the one you love. They're love the one you with. Elvis Presley kicked off this block. Uncle Jesse with you here. Checking out that Hefner Group Insurance Community Calendar right now. Coming up this week, the 6th, 7th, 8th, and 9th at the Van Zandt County Sarah Norman Library. They're having their fall book fair and silent auction. New and used books, only $5 a bag. They'll provide the bag there for you. Get your books for yourself, maybe early shopping for Christmas. Books are always a great gift. This is 317 First Monday Lane in Canton, Texas. Of course, they'll have a silent auction, too, with some cool stuff. All proceeds are going towards providing more materials for the youth sections at the library, put on by the Friends of Van Zandt County Library, a 501c3 nonprofit organization. Make sure you check that out. And, of course, coming up Tuesday of this week is the National Night Out here in Mineola. Downtown Mineola, 6 to 8 p.m., Mineola PD, National Night Out. We will be broadcasting live from out there from 6 to 8, courtesy of BT Medical Supply out of Sulphur Springs and Quitman. 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

0: 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Now, here is your Monday weather forecast.
1: Here's your updated forecast on the Bee. Bright sunshine expected today, with daytime highs approaching 82. Northeast winds 5 to 10 miles per hour. Lows dip down to about 59 tonight. Clear skies. I'm meteorologist Paul Trombley in the Butler 7 Media Newsroom. Right now, 68.

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Little Stevie Wonder, My Shoddy Amore. Blood, Sweat, and Tears before that one. Got some Grassroots on the way. Uncle Jesse with you here on this October 5th, Monday. This day in sports history in 1907, Canadian Interprovincial Rugby Football Union, the IRFU, played their very first game with Montreal, beating Toronto 17-8. You ever watched rugby? They're tough, man. 1915, Ty Cobb of the Detroit Tigers steals his 96th base of the season to earn a Major League Baseball record that stands until 1962. 1921, the World Series is broadcast on the radio for the first time. And finally, on this date in 2004, Scottie Pippen, 7-time All-Star, 6-time World Champion, announces his retirement from the NBA and the Chicago Bulls.

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2: The state of Texas versus Juan and Mary Sanchez. The charge? Child abuse. For refusing to recognize their son as a girl.
3: Sounds insane, right? Well, Gina Hinojosa supports that assault on parental rights. And she believes schools should be able to transition children behind their parents' backs. Hinojosa even supports the radical idea of taxpayers funding sex change surgery for kids. But that's just the beginning. Gina Hinojosa supports allowing boys in girls' sports and in their locker rooms. It's gross, unfair, and harmful to girls. And what does Gina Hinojosa say about it? Listen to this.
4: I really don't understand how girls would be hurt by this. A threat to our little girls that doesn't exist.
3: Gina Hinojosa, radical, dangerous. We cannot allow her to become governor of Texas.
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8: Here's your updated forecast on the Bee. Bright sunshine expected today, with daytime highs approaching 82. Northeast winds, 5 to 10 miles per hour. Lows dip down to about 59 tonight. Clear skies. I'm meteorologist Paul Trombley in the Butler 7 Media Newsroom. Right now, 68.

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1: TSN headlines. Texas DPS arrest a man planning an attack on the Texas Capitol building. That attack planned for today, but the suspect was arrested Tuesday. The state capitol is open today, but with increased security. Homeland Security lifts their pause on construction in Big Bend National Park. The department maintains that a wall will not be built, but they do say they plan to build new roads and add vehicle barriers. Vice President J.D. Vance was on hand in South Texas to celebrate the groundbreaking for a new shipyard that could bring up to 10,000 new jobs to the Brownsville area. Several Houston-area hotels face a federal lawsuit claiming they enabled and benefited from sex trafficking of minors. These allegedly include Budget Inn, Days Inn, and Wyndham Hotels. The Texas Stock Exchange surpasses $400 million in funding. Backers say this will draw in even more investors and business to the so-called Y'all Street. With your Texas News headlines, I'm Kristen Yates.
2: What do we really know about James Tallarico? Tallarico said,
3: defending Trans Texas is something we have to do every day.
2: Tallarico supported using taxpayer dollars for sex change surgeries on young children, claimed denying your child's gender identity is abusive, said the trans community needs abortion care too, and even called Jesus a radical feminist and said God is non-binary.
3: Defending Trans Texas is something we have to do every day.
2: But it gets worse. James Tallarico voted to allow biological men access to women's bathrooms in schools and for biological boys to play in girls' sports, saying some things are more important than fair competition in sports.
3: Defending Trans Texas is something we have to do every day.
2: Radical liberal James Tallarico, for they, them, not you. 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

If I'm Alamon, if I can't have you, I don't want nobody, baby. Good morning, boys and girls. A little after 7 o'clock on this morning grind. Uncle Jesse with you here, 95.1 KWJB. Some great music today. We're celebrating James Bond Day today. It's his 65th birthday of the movies. The mouth, the books, of course, came out much earlier than that. Let's see, though. It's the top of the hour, though, this time. Let's see. This day, October 5th in music history, 1999, Run, Devil, Run, released by Paul McCartney in the U.S. 2001, The Reba Show premieres on the WB Network, starring Reba McEntire. My wife loves that show. And the new one, too, Happy's Place. 2002, A Moment Like This from Kelly Clarkson jumped from number 52 to number 1 on the Hot 100, breaking the record for the biggest leap to the top spot. And finally, on this date in 2012, Adele and her songwriting partner Paul Epworth created the theme song to Skyfall, the new James Bond film that year. The song featured a 77-piece orchestra.

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2: 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The nearly $40 million facility, located on the Christus North Park campus, spans more than 35,000 square feet and brings medical oncology, radiation treatment, infusion therapy, advanced imaging, laboratory, and pharmacy services together under one roof. The City of Longview is expanding after-school educational opportunities for local students. The program will provide academic tutoring, mentoring, and social and emotional support for students in 2nd through 11th grades. The program will operate Monday through Friday from 3:30 until 6 p.m., with capacity for up to 60 students. Nature Fest is returning to the Mineola Nature Preserve October 16th and 17th. The free, family-friendly event will feature live animals, birds of prey, educational exhibits, vendors, food, and outdoor activities. Organizers are also planning the Gator Run 5K on Saturday morning, October 17th. This is Cheyenne Falmer with your local news report from the Butler 7 Media Newsroom.
3: Hello, this is Brian Nichols, Canton ISD Superintendent, with your update for this week of October the 5th. This week, we're proud to recognize Leah Booth, a fourth grade student at Canton Intermediate, is our Canton ISD Student of the Week. Leah is the daughter of Sarah and Corey Booth, and she joined Canton in third grade. Her favorite subjects are art and math, and she's involved in GT and Beach Club. Last year, she also participated in the Canton Intermediate Mock UIL Spelling Contest. Outside of school, Leah enjoys art and origami. When she grows up, she hopes to become a veterinarian, and an interesting fact that she shared about herself is that she speaks a little German. Leah's positive energy makes her a joy to have on campus, and Ms. Witherspoon praises Leah for her hard work and for consistently offering kind compliments to both staff and students. Leah's enthusiasm, kindness, and positive spirit are wonderful examples of Eagle excellence. Congratulations, Leah, on being named our Canton ISD Student of the Week. Recently, our FFA Ag Mech team had a tremendous showing at the Heart of Texas Fair and Rodeo Ag Mech Show in Waco. Colby Reeves and Levi Jackson were named Trailer Division Champions and also won their class with their projects. In Eaglet Volleyball on Monday night, our 7A, 7B, and 8B volleyball teams each earned wins over Maybank. In high school action on Tuesday, our Eaglets fell to Lindale in three sets, moving their district record to 4-2. On Friday night, our Eaglets rebounded, with all three teams getting the W against Athens to move to 5-2 in district. On Tuesday, we will host Maybank in our pinkout night at home. In cross-country action, the Running Eagles competed at the Eustis Invitational on Wednesday. The varsity boys were led by Peyton Chandler, who finished sixth overall out of 194 competitors, and Daniel Zarate finished with a fourth-place finish. The junior high boys finished sixth overall, and Dalton Damron led the way with a sixth-place individual finish. The varsity girls finished 11th overall out of 23 teams and were led by Kinsley Wallace, who placed 25th out of 185 runners. The junior high girls had an outstanding day as they finished first overall out of 14 teams. Aslan Fayel led the team with an eighth place finish out of 138 competitors. This week on Monday, it'll be a student and staff holiday. On Tuesday, October the 6th, we'll have our SHAC School Health Advisory Committee meeting at 3:45 at the Canton Junior High Library. At 5 p.m., we'll kick off with volleyball versus Maybank at home. On Wednesday, October the 7th, our high school cross country will compete at Lindale. On that, also that same day, our CHS choir will have their region auditions. Then on Thursday, October the 8th, our junior high football will travel to Van. while our JV football will host Venn, our junior high volleyball will be at Brownsboro. Then on Friday, October the 9th, volleyball will be at Venn, and that evening at 7:30, varsity football will face the Venn Vandals. On Saturday, October the 10th, the Mighty Canton Band will compete at the Pine Tree High School Marching Contest, and our CHS will be participating in the Autumn Festival in Canton. Then on Sunday, October the 11th, there'll be Little Dribblers Draft Day starting at 2 p.m. at the Junior High Gym. As always, I hope everyone has a safe and healthy week. This has been Brian Nichols, Superintendent. Go Eagles and Eagleettes.
0: 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Now, here is your Monday weather forecast.
4: Here's your updated forecast on the Bee. Bright sunshine expected today, with daytime highs approaching 82. Northeast winds, 5 to 10 miles per hour. Lows dip down to about 59 tonight. Clear skies. I'm meteorologist Paul Trombley in the Butler 7 Media Newsroom. Right now, 67.

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2: The state of Texas versus Juan and Mary Sanchez. The charge? Child abuse. For refusing to recognize their son as a girl.
3: Sounds insane, right? Well, Gina Hinojosa supports that assault on parental rights, and she believes schools should be able to transition children behind their parents' backs. Hinojosa even supports the radical idea of taxpayers funding sex change surgery for kids. But that's just the beginning. Gina Hinojosa supports allowing boys in girls' sports and in their locker rooms. It's gross, unfair, and harmful to girls. And what does Gina Hinojosa say about it? Listen to this.
4: I really don't understand how girls would be hurt by this. A threat to our little girls that doesn't exist.
3: Gina Hinojosa, radical, dangerous. We cannot allow her to become governor of Texas.
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John Travolta, Olivia Newton-John, the one that I want from the soundtrack to the movie Grease out there, a big hit album there, had lots of big hits on it. Uncle Jesse with you here, Hefner Group Insurance Community Calendar Time. 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It's located at 301 North Pacific Street. Coming up this Tuesday, that's tomorrow, from 1 to 3, Lone Star Legal Aid will be there in the house. Free legal questions, eviction, probate, family law. 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
1: TSN headlines. Texas is deploying 500 National Guard members to the Texas-Mexico border after a rise in border crossings and a shooting incident with the Coast Guard. The San Antonio area man accused of plotting an attack on the state capitol is now in federal custody. Dallas fire rescue officials say as of around 8 p.m. Thursday night, they'd responded to 85 calls related to motor vehicle accidents, with four vehicles being in the water and one call related to a water rescue. Law enforcement agencies in Denton are investigating two cases where someone pretended to be a law enforcement officer. They say someone recently got a phone call from a person claiming to be with the Denton County Sheriff's Office. It was not true. Former Dallas Cowboy quarterback Tony Romo has agreed with CBS Sports to leave the network. CBS said they have mutually parted ways. Romo pleaded no contest to an intoxication charge while driving in Milwaukee in July. J.J. Watt will stay on the role as lead analyst paired with Jim Nance. With your Texas News headlines, I'm Campbell Reed.
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2: The state of Texas versus Juan and Mary Sanchez. The charge? Child abuse. For refusing to recognize their son as a girl.
3: Sounds insane, right? Well, Gina Hinojosa supports that assault on parental rights, and she believes schools should be able to transition children behind their parents' backs. Hinojosa even supports the radical idea of taxpayers funding sex change surgery for kids. But that's just the beginning. Gina Hinojosa supports allowing boys in girls' sports and in their locker rooms. It's gross, unfair, and harmful to girls. And what does Gina Hinojosa say?

Jonathan Edwards, a little sunshine. Great thing to have after that rain we had all weekend. We needed it. We could still use a little bit more, but it's nice to see a little bit lighter skies for a change out here. Uncle Jesse with you here, top of the 8 o'clock hour. Make sure you tune in with us on tomorrow, Tuesday night between 6 and 8 p.m. We'll be broadcasting live from the Mineola National Night Out, courtesy of BT Medical Supply and Sulphur Springs Equipment. 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So if you can't make it there, make sure you tune in and listen. And, of course, it's the top of the 8 o'clock hour. Not ready for crime time criminals. Well, a Philly cheesesteak restaurant in Pennsylvania is looking for a man who threw a cheesesteak at an employee's face and then ran off. Happened at Pat's King of Steaks on Wednesday. The workers think the assault could have been done by an influencer or a wannabe influencer because the guy was filming before and during the cheesesteak assault. They called the police, but the guy got away. Suspect is described as a black male, approximately 6 feet tall, 170 pounds, wearing a blue Under Armour jacket, black shorts, and red Beats headphones. Pat's King of Steaks is offering a $5,000 reward for information leading to an arrest and charges related to the incident. The employee who was hit is fine, but he said, "I was pretty pissed off. You know, I'm not used to getting a steak thrown in my face. I mean, if you don't like the steak, just be a little nicer about it, okay?" Well, the employee did say the guy did complain about the cheesesteak, calling it garbage before throwing it at him. But otherwise, it seemed like it was just unprovoked. No arrest has been made. Investigation remains ongoing. Well, police are apparently reviewing footage that may have been posted by the content creator who did this. He said he reviews restaurants and throws the food at employees if he doesn't like it. Well, that video hasn't been released, but it's out there. Maybe you can figure out who the culprit is and win $5,000 in rewards.

0: A new cancer treatment center in Longview is preparing to welcome its first patients Monday, October 5th. The nearly $40 million facility, located on the Christus North Park campus, spans more than 35,000 square feet and brings medical oncology, radiation treatment, infusion therapy, advanced imaging, laboratory, and pharmacy services together under one roof. The City of Longview is expanding after-school educational opportunities for local students. The program will provide academic tutoring, mentoring, and social and emotional support for students in 2nd through 11th grades. The program will operate Monday through Friday from 3:30 until 6 p.m., with capacity for up to 60 students. Nature Fest is returning to the Mineola Nature Preserve October 16th and 17th. The free, family-friendly event will feature live animals, birds of prey, educational exhibits, vendors, food, and outdoor activities. Organizers are also planning the Gator Run 5K on Saturday morning, October 17th. This is Cheyenne Falmer with your local news report from the Butler 7 Media Newsroom.
1: Hello, this is Brian Nichols, Canton ISD Superintendent, with your update for this week of October the 5th. This week, we're proud to recognize Leah Booth, a fourth grade student at Canton Intermediate, as our Canton ISD Student of the Week. Leah is the daughter of Sarah and Corey Booth, and she joined Canton in third grade. Her favorite subjects are art and math, and she's involved in GT and Beach Club. Last year, she also participated in the Canton Intermediate Mock UIL Spelling Contest. Outside of school, Leah enjoys art and origami. When she grows up, she hopes to become a veterinarian, and an interesting fact that she shared about herself is that she speaks a little German. Leah's positive energy makes her a joy to have on campus, and Ms. Witherspoon praises Leah for her hard work and for consistently offering kind compliments to both staff and students. Leah's enthusiasm, kindness, and positive spirit are wonderful examples of Eagle excellence. Congratulations, Leah, on being named our Canton ISD Student of the Week. Recently, our FFA Ag Mech team had a tremendous showing at the Heart of Texas Fair and Rodeo Ag Mech Show in Waco. Colby Reeves and Levi Jackson were named Trailer Division Champions and also won their class with their projects. In Eaglet Volleyball on Monday night, our 7A, 7B, and 8B volleyball teams each earned wins over Maybank. In high school action on Tuesday, our Eaglets fell to Lindale in three sets, moving their district record to 4-2. On Friday night, our Eaglets rebounded, with all three teams getting the W against Athens to move to 5-2 in district. On Tuesday, we will host Maybank in our pinkout night at home. In cross-country action, the Running Eagles competed at the Eustis Invitational on Wednesday. The varsity boys were led by Peyton Chandler, who finished sixth overall out of 194 competitors, and Daniel Zarate finished with a fourth-place finish. The junior high boys finished sixth overall, and Dalton Dameron led the way with a sixth-place individual finish. The varsity girls finished 11th overall out of 23 teams and were led by Kinsley Wallace, who placed 25th out of 185 runners. The junior high girls had an outstanding day as they finished first overall out of 14 teams. Aslan Fayel led the team with an eighth place finish out of 138 competitors. This week on Monday, it'll be a student and staff holiday. On Tuesday, October the 6th, we'll have our SHAC, School Health Advisory Committee, meeting at 3:45 at the Canton Junior High Library. At 5 p.m., we'll kick off with volleyball versus Maybank at home. On Wednesday, October the 7th, our high school cross country will compete at Lindale. Also that same day, our CHS choir will have their region auditions. Then on Thursday, October the 8th, our junior high football will travel to Van. While our JV football will host Van, our junior high volleyball will be at Brownsboro. Then on Friday, October the 9th, volleyball will be at Van, and that evening at 7:30, varsity football will face the Van Vandals. On Saturday, October the 10th, the Mighty Canton Band will compete at the Pine Tree High School Marching Contest, and our CHS will be participating in the Autumn Festival in Canton. Then on Sunday, October the 11th, there'll be Little Dribblers draft day starting at 2 p.m. at the junior high gym. As always, I hope everyone has a safe and healthy week. This has been Brian Nichols, Superintendent. Go Eagles and the Eagleettes.
0: 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Now, here is your Monday weather forecast.
2: Here's your updated forecast on the B. Daytime highs approaching 82 today. Under sunny skies, northeasterly winds 5 to 10 miles per hour. Clear skies tonight, lows level off around 59. I'm meteorologist Paul Trombley in the Butler 7 Media Newsroom. Right now, it's 67 degrees.
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If you're looking for news on the best of East Texas high school sports and football, look no further than right here on Mondays, the Monday Night Locker Room Show. 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

0: Hey, are you hungry for some real Texas barbecue? Well, head on over to Papa T's Barbecue, now serving both Alba and Mineola. 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
1: All rise.
2: The state of Texas versus Juan and Mary Sanchez. The charge? Child abuse. For refusing to recognize their son as a girl.
3: Sounds insane, right? Well, Gina Hinojosa supports that assault on parental rights, and she believes schools should be able to transition children behind their parents' backs. Hinojosa even supports the radical idea of taxpayers funding sex change surgery for kids. But that's just the beginning. Gina Hinojosa supports allowing boys in girls' sports and in their locker rooms. It's gross, unfair, and harmful to girls. And what does Gina Hinojosa say about it? Listen to this.
4: I really don't understand how girls would be hurt by this. A threat to our little girls that doesn't exist.
3: Gina Hinojosa, radical, dangerous. We cannot allow her to become governor of Texas.
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Supremes, my world is empty without you there. Carly Simon for that. 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Yay. 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Coming up next week, next weekend, October 9th, 10th, and 11th, Friday, Saturday, and Sunday, the Rose City Air Fest. The sky will be full of thunder that day with the U.S. Air Force demonstration teams from F-16s, C-17s, KC-46s, KC-135s, the F-4 Phantom. 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All proceeds are benefiting Camp V, which is a great veterans outreach here in East Texas. 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Gates will open up at 9 o'clock. Sounds like fun. I'm going to be doing everything I can to be there.

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1: TSN headlines. Texas is deploying 500 National Guard members to the Texas-Mexico border after a rise in border crossings and a shooting incident with the Coast Guard. The San Antonio area man accused of plotting an attack on the state capitol is now in federal custody. That according to Governor Greg Abbott. The arrest report shows that Benny Caldera Jr. was taken into custody at his home in Converse. The Tarrant County Sheriff's Office Courtesy Patrol saw an increase in stranded vehicle calls last week due to heavy rain in the state. Program Director Lynn Self says the patrol is a free resource people can use when they need help with disabled vehicles, dead batteries, or when they run out of gas. There's an 800 number on the back of your driver's license. Texas lawmakers are seriously talking about annexing parts of New Mexico. West Texas Representative Brooks Landgraf says it was actually their politicians who brought up the idea. Denton Police and the Denton County Sheriff's Office are both investigating cases where someone pretended to be one from their office. Police say last week someone called a business and claimed to be an officer demanding money to clear up an outstanding warrant. With your Texas News headlines, I'm Campbell Reed.
2: She was 14 years old, for sale in a motel off I-35. Traffic through Dallas, Austin, and San Antonio. Now her traffickers are in prison. Because Ken Paxton put them there. 40 years for the trafficker, 20 years for the woman who posted the ads online. The human trafficking and organized crime unit that locked them up, Ken Paxton built it. The website that sold kids like used cars, Ken Paxton shut it down. Politicians talk the talk about protecting our kids. Ken Paxton walks their traffickers directly to prison. Protecting Texas kids and locking up the people who prey on them online and off. Prosecutor, Dad, Attorney General, Ken Paxton for U.S. Senate. 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

Sir Duke, a little Stevie Wonder on this Monday morning. Uncle Jesse with you here, rolling through this morning grind, 95.1 KWJB. Got some great music today. Of course, you've been hearing a lot of James Bond theme songs today on this October 5th, James Bond Day, celebrating 65 years since the movie first came out in 1962. Let's see here, top of the 9 o'clock hour, a little odd news, Guinness World Record. Let's just get into this one. Nearly 300 canines descended on a Nevada water park for an event that broke Guinness World Records for the most dogs attending a dog pool party. Doodlepalooza 2026, sponsored by We Love Doodles, gathered 296 poodle mixes and their families Sunday at the Cowabunga Canyon Vegas Water Park for a day of fun and swimming. The park's wave pool, splash pad, and other shallow water areas. Guinness World Records adjudicator was on hand, confirming the event broke the record previously set by 277 dogs at Florida Park in May, the event organized by Chewy. The event, timed to coincide with National Dog Week, raised funds for Doodle Rescue USA. This record belongs to every dog and person who showed up for a larger purpose, Danielle Dunker of Doodle Rescue USA said in a statement provided to media outlets. This gives hundreds of Doodle families a chance to celebrate together while helping us raise awareness for the dogs who still need rescuing, foster families, and forever homes. I can tell you, looking at this video of all these doodles having a grand time, these are all good boys and good girls.

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2: The state of Texas versus Juan and Mary Sanchez. The charge? Child abuse. For refusing to recognize their son as a girl.
3: Sounds insane, right? Well, Gina Hinojosa supports that assault on parental rights, and she believes schools should be able to transition children behind their parents' backs. Hinojosa even supports the radical idea of taxpayers funding sex change surgery for kids. But that's just the beginning. Gina Hinojosa supports allowing boys in girls' sports and in their locker rooms. It's gross, unfair, and harmful to girls. And what does Gina Hinojosa say about it? Listen to this.
4: I really don't understand how girls would be hurt by this. A threat to our little girls that doesn't exist.
3: Gina Hinojosa, radical, dangerous. We cannot allow her to become governor of Texas.
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0: 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The nearly $40 million facility, located on the Christus North Park campus, spans more than 35,000 square feet and brings medical oncology, radiation treatment, infusion therapy, advanced imaging, laboratory, and pharmacy services together under one roof. The City of Longview is expanding after-school educational opportunities for local students. The program will provide academic tutoring, mentoring, and social and emotional support for students in 2nd through 11th grades. The program will operate Monday through Friday from 3:30 until 6 p.m., with capacity for up to 60 students. Nature Fest is returning to the Mineola Nature Preserve October 16th and 17th. The free, family-friendly event will feature live animals, birds of prey, educational exhibits, vendors, food, and outdoor activities. Organizers are also planning the Gator Run 5K on Saturday morning, October 17th. This is Cheyenne Falmer with your local news report from the Butler 7 Media Newsroom.
1: 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Now, here is your Monday weather forecast.
2: Here's your updated forecast on the Bee. Daytime highs approaching 82 today. Under sunny skies, northeasterly winds 5 to 10 miles per hour. Clear skies tonight, lows level off around 59. I'm meteorologist Paul Trombley in the Butler 7 Media Newsroom. Right now, it's 67 degrees.
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Now, some of y'all never been down south too much. I'm gonna tell you a little bit about this so that you understand what I'm talking about. Down there we have a plant that grows out in the woods and the fields. Looks something like a turnip green. Everybody calls it poke salad. Poke salad. Used to know a girl lived down there and she'd go out in the evenings and pick her a mess of it. Carry it home and cook it for supper. Cause that's about all they had to eat. They did all right. Down in Louisiana, where the alligators grow so mean, there lived a girl that I swear to

Richard Spiteful, straight razor toting moment. Lord, I must pick my mess up.

Folks, Salad Danny, Tony Joe White's version of that. Of course, it was also a famous version of that done by Eric Clapton just a couple of years back. Uncle Jesse with you here. Winding up this morning grind. I've got my coffee and my thermos ready to hit the road. Mama T is coming up the hall. Hopefully, I've left you with a song in your heart and a smile on your face on this Monday, October 5th, James Bond Day. We've been talking about that today. Hey, thanks for letting me into your houses, your cars, and your businesses. Hope you've had as much fun as I have today. We leave you with a quote. Well, the song coming up, I've been playing a lot of Bond themes today. I didn't have a whole lot in the queue. But the one coming up, just work with me. It's not Bond, but it was inspired by Bond. All right. So thanks for thanks for listening. All righty. I'm going to leave you with a quote from Ian Fleming, the man who wrote James Bond, invented the character from his novel Casino Royale, where he says, "History is moving pretty quickly these days. The heroes and villains keep on changing places." Oh, that's wise words in the world we're living in. We'll see you tomorrow, boys and girls. I hope you have a grand rest of your day.

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2: The state of Texas versus Juan and Mary Sanchez. The charge? Child abuse. For refusing to recognize their son as a girl.
3: 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Well, Gina Hinojosa supports that assault on parental rights, and she believes schools should be able to transition children behind their parents' backs. Hinojosa even supports the radical idea of taxpayers funding sex change surgery for kids. But that's just the beginning. Gina Hinojosa supports allowing boys in girls' sports and in their locker rooms. It's gross, unfair, and harmful to girls. And what does Gina Hinojosa say about it? Listen to this.
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3: 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We cannot allow her to become governor of Texas.
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0: 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Now, here is your Monday weather forecast.
1: Here's your updated forecast on the B. Daytime highs approaching 82 today. Under sunny skies, northeasterly winds 5 to 10 miles per hour. Clear skies tonight, lows level off around 59. I'm meteorologist Paul Trombley in the Butler 7 Media Newsroom. Right now, it's 67 degrees.

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3: TSN headlines. A small memorial was held outside Dallas Police Headquarters to remember Botham John and voice opposition to the decision to grant parole to Amber Geiger, the former Dallas police officer convicted in his 2018 shooting death. Border crossings are again on the rise as Texas deployed an additional 500 National Guard soldiers. The Ellis County Sheriff's Office says 42-year-old Colleen Nicole Lemon is accused of shooting and killing her two sons, aged 21 and 15. The body of the 21-year-old was found by police when they got a 911 call about an emergency at the family's home early Thursday morning. They say the 15-year-old had gunshot wounds but was still living. He was rushed to the hospital but died from his injuries. Tony Romo is out at CBS after he pleaded no contest last month to an intoxication charge while driving over the summer. The network released a statement saying Romo and the network have agreed to mutually part ways. With your Texas news headlines, I'm Campbell Reed.
4: What do we really know about James Tallarico? Tallarico said,
5: defending trans Texans is something we have to do every day.
4: Tallarico supported using taxpayer dollars for sex change surgeries on young children, claimed denying your child's gender identity is abusive, said the trans community needs abortion care too, and even called Jesus a radical feminist and said God is non-binary.
5: Defending trans Texans is something we have to do every day.
4: But it gets worse. James Tallarico voted to allow biological men access to women's bathrooms in schools and for biological boys to play in girls' sports, saying some things are more important than fair competition in sports.
5: Defending trans Texans is something we have to do every day.
4: Radical liberal James Tallarico. 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

Well, good morning, everybody. Welcome in to 10 o'clock. This is Mama T, and you finally made it to the midday show. And I'm super glad that you're here with me. I hope you enjoyed Uncle Jesse's morning show here on The Bee, and I know he did a good job of getting you up and moving in the right direction. And now it's my job to keep you going in that right direction as we work our way through this work day. I've got a ton of great music planned for you today. All the classic hot hits are here, and I'm going to play them for you as we work our way through this work day. Stay tuned with me, and I'll see if I can't help you get to the end of the day. I'll be here with you on the air until 6 o'clock today, and we've got lots of good things planned for you in this 10 o'clock hour. We've got a ton of great music. We also have our birthday party for today. If you know someone who's celebrating a birthday or an anniversary, call or text me real quickly so that I can get them included into our birthday party, which comes up the second half of this hour. We're going to talk sports in the noon hour. We've got One Hit Wonders at 1. We've got our social media post, our favorite one for today, that comes up at 3 o'clock today. We've got some tips on how to live a happy and healthy life. And of course, we'll be ending the midday show today at 5 o'clock with our drive at 5. We've got some good things planned today. It's going to be a fun day. Thank you so much for tuning in to Tea on the Bee. It's the midday show right here on 95.1. Now let's get this 10 o'clock hour going.

0: morning, Boot Dangs. Happy Monday. What y'all doing today?
1: Good Monday morning. I hope everything's off at a fine start at your house this morning.
0: A mighty fine start, that is.
1: That's right. Y'all ready to get this week started?
0: Well, y'all got planned for today, y'all. Anyway, we love y'all. We hope y'all have an amazing day, always.
1: Keep God in your heart. Grind every day. Don't let nothing get you down.
0: We love y'all. Holla, holla, holla.
2: You know, I keep trying to think what I like about Monday. But I don't like anything about Monday. I say, we cancel it. Okay, here's the plan. We all in togetherness. #ity cancel Monday. You know, I keep trying.
3: Happy Monday.
2: Happy? 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Do I look happy to you?
4: Nobody's happy today.
2: Don't be ridiculous. Mess. Why is it Monday again? It was like a couple days ago. I sleep. I wakey-wakey. I have some Nutella or waffle-onions. Waffle-onies? Is it waffle or bologna? I don't eat bologna. I'm a vegetarian. Waffles. Anyway, and it's Monday again.
5: It is Monday again, but we celebrate all the days here on Mama T Show. Just a little funny to make you smile on this Monday.

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3: The state of Texas versus Juan and Mary Sanchez. The charge? Child abuse. For refusing to recognize their son as a girl.
4: 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Well, Gina Hinojosa supports that assault on parental rights, and she believes schools should be able to transition children behind their parents' backs. Hinojosa even supports the radical idea of taxpayers funding sex change surgery for kids. But that's just the beginning. Gina Hinojosa supports allowing boys in girls' sports and in their locker rooms. It's gross, unfair, and harmful to girls. And what does Gina Hinojosa say about it? Listen to this.
5: 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A threat to our little girls that doesn't exist.
4: Gina Hinojosa, radical, dangerous. We cannot allow her to become governor of Texas.
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Hey, everybody. Happy Monday, and thanks for tuning in to the Midday Show. I'm Mama T. I hope you guys had a great weekend, did a lot of fun things over the weekend, made some good memories, all that. 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And tonight's Locker Room / Huddle Show is brought to you by our friends at First Class Auto Glass over in Wills Point. 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They're open Monday through Friday from 8 to 5. They want to remind you, we say it all the time for them, good work ain't cheap and cheap work ain't good. 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And a big shout out to our friends at Sonic and Mineola for feeding our guys. You know, they got to eat. It's a priority around here. And they take care of them every week during the Locker Room Show. I'm Mama T, and you are listening to the Midday Show here on 95.1. Thanks for hanging out with us. Stay tuned. We've still got lots more to come. We've got a ton of great music that we've got planned for your Monday work day. You're going to love those songs. We're also going to talk sports, I'm sure, coming up a little later on in the show. And I'll tell you about some things that are going on around East Texas. So you don't want to miss out on all that conversation. So hang out with me, if you will. We'll get through this Monday together. I'm Mama T. Let's get back to this great music. Thank you.

0: everybody can sing the la la la la la, even if you don't know the words. Tommy James and the Shondells, they were always good to sing to, weren't they? That was Dragging the Line, and it drug us all the way till 10:30. Well, 10:32, actually. And it's time now for news and weather here on The Bee. I'm Mama T. Thanks for hanging out with me on this Monday. I wanted to real quickly remind you that coming up in about, I don't know, about 8 minutes or so, we'll have a birthday party for today, the October 5th Birthday Club. If you know someone who was born on this date or got married on this date, celebrating any kind of special occasion, please call me or text me and let me know so that I can get them included into the club. And today is Monday, so Chicken Run is sponsoring our birthday party, giving some great chicken salad and some of their good stuff away. So hang out. That's all coming up here on The Bee.
1: 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We make things beautiful again. Mineola residents are encouraged to make plans for National Night Out tomorrow evening. The Mineola Police and Fire Departments will host the community event Tuesday, October 6th from 6 to 8 p.m. The event gives residents an opportunity to meet local first responders and connect with their neighbors. East Texans are being reminded that emergency notifications are available through the Smart 911 and Rave notification system. Wood County residents can register to receive alerts about emergencies and important public safety information. Residents are encouraged to make sure their contact information is correct. Fall festivities are continuing in East Texas. Lindell's 41st Annual Country Fest is coming up Saturday, October 10th at Pickers Pavilion in downtown Lindell. The event is scheduled from 9 a.m. to 4 p.m. with free admission. 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
0: 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Now, here is your Monday weather forecast.
2: Here's your updated forecast on The Bee. Daytime highs approaching 82 today. Under sunny skies, northeasterly winds, 5 to 10 miles per hour. Clear skies tonight, lows level off around 59. I'm meteorologist Paul Trombley in the Butler 7 Media Newsroom. 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

Now that was a bona fide bee sing-along song. And you know the rules around here on the Midday Show, right? You don't have to sing good, but you do have to sing loud. So when a song like that comes on, I sure hope you were singing with me. I'm Mama T, and if you know me, you know I was singing pretty loud, and you also know it wasn't very good. Let's try to do better on this one.

to all the pretty women's out there having a birthday, happy birthday from all of us here at the On The Beat team. I'm Mama T. Thanks for joining us. 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

0: Happy birthday, you guys. Happy birthday, happy anniversary. If October 5th is your day, I hope you have a wonderful day. It's a Monday. That means that we are going to celebrate birthdays for today and from the weekend. And let's start with today, October 5th. We only have one. Carly Lofmiller is having a birthday today, and she's from Hawkins. Now, Saturday, Kristen Graves had a birthday. She's from Quitman. Miss Deborah Thompson from Mineola turned 77 Saturday. And Miss Karen Blair turned 66. Happy birthday to those folks on Saturday. And yesterday, Cambria Tarrant from Quitman had a birthday. Cambria turned 17. So happy birthday to all these ladies. I don't see any anniversaries on our texting line. So we'll put these on the wheel, spin the wheel, and give away a prize. It is Monday, so you know we're giving away some Chicken Run.
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0: All right. Thanks so much to Chicken Run for sponsoring our birthday party today and every Monday. We're super proud for them to be a part of our midday show advertisers. All right. I have everyone on the wheel. This is who we're celebrating with today: Carly Lofmiller, Kristen Graves, Deborah Thompson, Karen Blair, and Cambria Tarrant. All right, let's spin the wheel and see who wins.

0: Iowa, the wheel landed on Cambria Tarrant. Happy birthday, Cambria. You are our winner today. If you guys happen to know Cambria Tarrant, would you tell her happy birthday from the B team? If she will call or come by the radio station, we'll fix her up with a free meal, some free goodies at Chicken Run over in Canton. All right, let's get back to it. We've got a commercial break now, but stay tuned for the Eagles and the Beatles right here on the B.
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3: The state of Texas versus Juan and Mary Sanchez. The charge? Child abuse. For refusing to recognize their son as a girl.
4: Sounds insane, right? Well, Gina Hinojosa supports that assault on parental rights, and she believes schools should be able to transition children behind their parents' backs. Hinojosa even supports the radical idea of taxpayers funding sex change surgery for kids. But that's just the beginning. Gina Hinojosa supports allowing boys in girls' sports and in their locker rooms. It's gross, unfair, and harmful to girls. And what does Gina Hinojosa say about it? Listen to this.
5: I really don't understand how girls would be hurt by this. A threat to our little girls that doesn't exist.
4: Gina Hinojosa, radical, dangerous. We cannot allow her to become governor of Texas.
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Isn't that a great song? Man, we're working our way right on through the workday. I'm Mama T, and you're listening to T on the B. Thanks for tuning in. I hope you're enjoying the music we're playing for you. Coming up next, we've got my very favorite Beatles song of all time. And, well, it's probably not what you think, but I want you to sing with me, Life Goes On.

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1: Here's your updated forecast on the B. Daytime highs approaching 82 today. Under sunny skies, northeasterly winds 5 to 10 miles per hour. Clear skies tonight, lows level off around 59. I'm meteorologist Paul Trombley in the Butler 7 Media Newsroom. Right now, 70.
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1: TSN headlines. Governor Abbott withdrew his endorsement of a candidate running for state representative. David Flores was pulled over in Deer Park the morning of Feb 14 and had a blood alcohol level of 0.11. In a newly released video, he uses a racial slur against black people and tries to talk his way out of trouble. A woman from Waxahachie facing capital murder charges over the deaths of two members of her own family. The Ellis County Sheriff's Office says 42-year-old Colleen Nicole Lemon is accused of shooting and killing her two sons, aged 21 and 15. She now faces two counts of capital murder. President Trump shows his support for Republican Ken Paxton in his race for U.S. Senate. The president toured a Peterbilt facility in Denton on Thursday, told employees to vote for Paxton in November. The president will be visiting San Antonio later this week. If you and your kids love playing with Legos, a convention in Texas this weekend is giving you the chance to see some of the most epic Lego builders in the world. Dallas Brick Convention runs through tomorrow at the Irving Convention Center. With your Texas News headlines, I'm Campbell Reed.
2: 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Now her traffickers are in prison because Ken Paxton put them there. 40 years for the trafficker, 20 years for the woman who posted the ads online. The human trafficking and organized crime unit that locked them up, Ken Paxton built it. 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

Well, hello. Thank you so much for tuning in. I'm Mama T, and you're listening to The Midday Show here on 95.1 The B. Middays with Mama T. Thanks for being here with me, because who needs coffee to get you through the middle of your day when you can have tea? I'm going to do my very best to keep you awake and alert and being positive and productive today in the middle of your day. So hang out with me. We've got some great classic hits to help you do just that. We've got some tips on how to live a happy and healthy life. And we're going to have lots of fun and games and prizes. So it's a win-win, right? Stay tuned with me right here on 95.1 The B. I'm Mama T. I'll be on the air with you till 6 o'clock this evening.

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2: The state of Texas versus Juan and Mary Sanchez. The charge? Child abuse. For refusing to recognize their son as a girl.
3: Sounds insane, right? Well, Gina Hinojosa supports that assault on parental rights, and she believes schools should be able to transition children behind their parents' backs. Hinojosa even supports the radical idea of taxpayers funding sex change surgery for kids. But that's just the beginning. Gina Hinojosa supports allowing boys in girls' sports and in their locker rooms. It's gross, unfair, and harmful to girls. And what does Gina Hinojosa say about it? Listen to this.
4: I really don't understand how girls would be hurt by this. A threat to our little girls that doesn't exist.
3: Gina Hinojosa, radical, dangerous. We cannot allow her to become governor of Texas.
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Hey, everybody. Happy Monday, and thanks for tuning in to the Midday Show. I'm Mama T. I hope you guys had a great weekend, did a lot of fun things over the weekend, made some good memories, all that. Here we are getting this week started, a whole nother week started here in East Texas, and I want to remind you that one of the ways that we get our week started is by our Monday night locker room show. It used to be called our huddle show. 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They're open Monday through Friday from 8 to 5. They want to remind you, we say it all the time for them, good work ain't cheap and cheap work ain't good. But you get the best over at First Class Auto Glass in Wills Point. And one more time, big shout out to them for sponsoring next week's locker room show next Monday night. And a big shout out to our friends at Sonic in Mineola for feeding our guys. You know, they got to eat. It's a priority around here. And they take care of them every week during the locker room show. I'm Mama T, and you are listening to the Midday Show here on 95.1. Thanks for hanging out with us. Stay tuned. We've still got lots more to come. We've got a ton of great music that we've got planned for your Monday work day. You're going to love those songs. We're also going to talk sports, I'm sure, coming up a little later on in the show. And I'll tell you about some things that are going on around East Texas. So you don't want to miss out on all that conversation. So hang out with me, if you will. We'll get through this Monday together. I'm Mama T. Let's get back to this great music.

0: 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We make things beautiful again. Mineola residents are encouraged to make plans for National Night Out tomorrow evening. The Mineola Police and Fire Departments will host the community event Tuesday, October 6th from 6 to 8 p.m. The event gives residents an opportunity to meet local first responders and connect with their neighbors. East Texans are being reminded that emergency notifications are available through the Smart 911 and Rave notification system. Wood County residents can register to receive alerts about emergencies and important public safety information. Residents are encouraged to make sure their contact information is correct. Fall festivities are continuing in East Texas. Lindell's 41st Annual Country Fest is coming up Saturday, October 10th at Pickers Pavilion in downtown Lindell. The event is scheduled from 9 a.m. to 4 p.m. with free admission. 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
2: Here's your updated forecast on the B. Daytime highs approaching 82 today. Under sunny skies, northeasterly winds, 5 to 10 miles per hour. Clear skies tonight, lows level off around 59. I'm meteorologist Paul Trombley in the Butler 7 Media Newsroom. Right now, 70.
3: 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The
4: Bee. All right, a good morning. Welcome into a Monday morning. One of the ways that we kickstart our day is by our Double Talk program this morning. We're excited to have Ms. McKenzie in this morning. We're going to do a little talking about Winsboro. Good morning.
5: Hi, good morning.
4: Introduce yourself, and we have a guest this morning, so introduce everybody for me, please.
5: Yes, ma'am. McKenzie, I'm the city administrator for the city of Winsboro, and I'm here with Jarita Brown. Jarita, you want to say something?
6: Yes, ma'am. I am the president of the Winsboro Autumn Trails Association there in Winsboro, and we're just very excited to be here today.
4: I know this is a busy time for you guys over in Winsboro. Of course, we're loving this weather. I know that we always talk all the time about, and I've been here a very long time, we talk about autumn trails brings the best weather. And so I know that you guys are getting geared up and some things have already happened and you're, you know, got some more things coming. So where do we want to start this morning, McKenzie? Are we starting with, I know that we've got a big event Saturday night.
5: We do. I'm going to start with Winsboro Live, and then I'll turn it over to Jarita. She has all things autumn trails for October. So we're going to start this weekend off Saturday, October 10th. We're going to wrap up our Winsboro Live concert series at Jack Cross Pavilion. It's also part of our autumn trail celebration. Our headliner is Jason Walden and the Alibis, and opening for him is Brian Chance. Music starts at 7:30, but we're encouraging people to come early and bring your lawn chair. It's that kind of venue. It's going to be a good time. We're going to have food trucks out there. We're going to have some other vendors available. There will be beer, wine, mixed beverage available for sale on site. Have a dance floor. If you like to dance, you can come. General admission is $25. We do have some premier reserve seating. It's just going to be all around the dance floor. So if you came to the February concert, it's going to be just like that. The event's posted currently on Eventbrite, so check us out and meet us out there this Saturday.
4: And we'll be there.
5: Go, yes,
4: that's
5: right.
4: Super excited. Caleb is going to get to be there. We're going to broadcast before the event starts, so we'll be set up, I don't know, 5:30, 7:30, something like that. And we'll be there with some giveaways and some fun things. So we're talking about that all week, so we're excited about it.
5: We are too.
4: Yeah, so, and you said that was kind of in conjunction with Autumn Trails.
5: Yes.
4: So I think it's a great thing that you guys are doing. There's nothing better than live music. And people in this part of the world, they really love that.
5: So we do.
4: I'm excited
5: Absolutely.
4: About Saturday night. All right, Ms. Rita, now where do we want to start? I know there's a lot going on your calendar. Where do we want to start this morning?
6: Well, I do want to start by saying I know a lot of our listeners probably know a lot about Autumn Trails, mm-hmm. but for those of, you know, yeah, if we have new visitors in town and just new people to the area, you know, we want them to know a little bit about Autumn Trails and what started out truly as a small gathering of friends meeting up and just camping out, riding their horses and wagons through the East Texas countryside has now turned into a 68th anniversary of Winsboro Autumn Trails.
4: 68 years.
6: 68 wow. years that this has been going on. And so while we compete with a lot of other festivals, you know, throughout the area in October, some of those run a single weekend, some run for a full week, but Autumn Trails over the years has grown into a month-long celebration that draws people from all over the state and even out-of-state visitors as well. And so this past weekend, we had our tractor pull, which was a very successful mm-hmm. tractor pull. The Winsboro Police Department did a 5K honor run, and it was a commemorative run for Honor Burns. And then we did the .05K fun run and walk. And then we finished it off with our Autumn Trails pageant. And it was a beautiful, beautiful pageant, and beautiful girls all competed and won. And so that part is over with. So now we're focusing on our second weekend of the month. And it's really going to be a fun weekend, but we have mm-hmm. several new events coming. And the stew cook-off, from what I understand, was held a long time ago, and we're bringing that back. And so we are looking for, you know, teams to come and compete in the stew cook-off. We will have bounce houses and carnival games. There's a lot of inflatables.
5: 12
6: plus a rock climbing yeah. wall. So there's a lot of things for, you know, local residents to bring their kids out and do, mm-hmm. and then as well as visitors to come join us and just have a lot of fun. And so we will be pre-selling armbands for that tomorrow night at the Winsboro Youth Flag football games. They're in the little concession stand. We're going to pre-sell those for $15, and then at the gate they will be $20. And we certainly want anybody and everybody to come and join us. I think it'll be a lot of fun. The stew cook-off will be going on during that time as well. And then we will also have our cake and pie contest going on inside the city auditorium. And then, of course, that night will be the city's Winsboro Live concert series that'll be going on. And then off to the third weekend.
4: Take a breath. It just keeps building.
6: It does. The third weekend of the month, we will kick it off with our Welcome Horse Parade. And so that's always a fun thing downtown that all the kids love to come to. And, you know, everybody's throwing candy and riding horses through town. It reminds mm-hmm. you of the Old West a little mm-hmm. bit. But then we will also have that following morning, that Saturday, a pancake breakfast. And so we encourage anybody to come out and join us for that. The trail ride will be going on that day, and then that night, the Winsboro Rodeo Association will be having the Mule Rodeo, and then after that, immediately following that at the City Auditorium, we'll be back there for a barn dance. And so a lot of activities.
5: That's a fun weekend.
4: Yeah, that is. It's a fun month.
6: It's a very busy weekend. But the fourth weekend is the one that we refer to as Super Saturday. Mm-hmm. That's when we have our antique car parade, our classic car show, arts and crafts. Christus will be doing a free flu shot clinic. We'll have a Fashion Through the Era show. There will be live music on the Bowery that day. We'll have a pet show and the Lone Star Pepper Palooza. And if nobody has ever experienced that, we encourage you to come for that. A lot of fun watching that event. And then back by popular demand is the Beard and Mustache Contest. Mm-hmm. And so there's also additional things going on throughout the community that day, as well as the all-school reunion, which will be at the Rock Gym, and then the Trades Day and Swap Meet will be going on out at City Park that particular day. Wow. And so
4: That kind of everything builds up to kind of that day, right?
6: Yes.
4: Is that the end of it?
6: Absolutely. And so, there's, you know, with there being 5 Saturdays this year in October, mm-hmm. we're only running through the first four, actually. The 31st, you know, was Halloween, and so I know mm-hmm. that downtown will be doing Trunk or Treat, and then the FFA will be doing their, the livestock show out at the Jack Cross Pavilion, so that's always a big event, too.
4: Yeah, there are a lot of things going on. Back up to what happened last weekend, do you have the name of who won the Autumn Trail Queen?
6: Oh, absolutely. So we have, for our Queen Autumn Trails, Lane Kelly is our Queen Autumn Trails. Our first runner-up was Zoe Brown, and our second runner-up was Raven Richeson. And then as far as our Little Miss, Rowan Parton is our little queen. Our first runner-up was London Brown Truitt, and our second runner-up was Kinsley Torres. Nice. And so it was just a very beautiful evening. The girls, they all did so wonderful, and we were so very proud of them.
4: So she gets to reign over this Autumn Trails and gets to be there, or does she wait until next year?
6: Oh, no.
4: This is hers, right?
6: She will start bright and early Saturday morning.
4: Oh, very good. Very good. Well, congratulations to those ladies. I know that's a big deal. It's a big tradition. I love that the tradition of 68 years. That is crazy to me. So that is that the longest running festival in Texas, you think?
5: Well, absolutely it is.
4: Is it?
5: No, I really don't. Oh.
6: I really
5: we'll
6: don't know,
5: it.
6: But
5: good
6: yeah,
5: answer.
6: We will claim it. Absolutely. Absolutely.
4: That's a long one. I mean, it is a long one, and so very good. I love that. Love
6: and especially tradition. For one to run through the whole month, like
5: yes.
6: we do.
5: Yeah.
4: That's what sets it apart. You know,
6: yes.
4: It's not just one day or one weekend.
5: I just love the tradition behind Autumn Trails. It, you know, 68 years says a lot about the community and the generations of people who have followed in their parents' or most grandparents' definitely. Footsteps who just are so passionate about this event that they continue to do the hard work. It's hard work. I think you all start planning for it months in advance.
6: Probably
4: in January.
6: As soon as this one's over, yeah.
5: And so I just love the tradition that, you know, speaks volumes about who we are as a community.
4: Yeah, I love that too. And I love the memories. You know, these kids that are kids now,
5: yeah.
4: they'll make these memories and share them with their kids. And
5: absolutely.
4: And that's why it's lasted for 68 years. So mm-hmm. that's wonderful, wonderful, wonderful. So back to the events. Where is the best place, including the ticket, concert tickets and everything, where's the best place for people to go to get information? Should they call? Should they go online? What's the easiest?
6: Well, the easiest thing that I can tell you is that we do have a brochure that is out in most of our local businesses around Winnsboro, but you can also always check us out on Facebook at Winnsboro Autumn Trails. All the events are listed there, and then I know Winnsboro Living is following us. Visit Winnsboro is following us, and so a lot of good places that you can find information out on Facebook.
4: Nice. Okay.
6: And on our website, too.
4: I know we threw a lot at them this morning. So hopefully you were paying attention. But go to their Facebook pages. I know that there is an Autumn Trails Facebook page separate that is. But the Chamber and the City have pages, too. Correct, McKenzie?
5: Yes, ma'am.
4: I know. All right. Anything else that we want to talk about this morning?
5: I don't know what it would be.
4: We don't need to throw anything else at them. Is the farmer's market still going? Is it over?
5: I believe we've entered winter market.
4: Winter market.
5: Winter
4: okay.
5: market. And so we cut back to, I believe it's one Saturday a month.
4: Mm-hmm. I knew there was a change.
5: I don't remember which one it is. Yeah. But again, if you go online, the Facebook page, you will see it there. But yeah, we don't stop.
4: Pretty famous farmer's market over there in Winnsboro. All right. Well, ladies, thank you so, so much. And I appreciate coming in and sharing everything with us. If you guys are tuned in, stay tuned in. We'll be telling you more this week about events happening in Winnsboro. We will be there live at Winnsboro Live on Saturday night. So we'll be talking all about Autumn Trails this week. It'll be fun. All right, ladies, thanks again.
5: Thank you
6: so much.
4: All right, you guys are listening to Tea on the Bee. It's the midday show here on 95.1. Thank you so much for joining us for our Double Talk program. 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I'm Mama T. You are listening to Tea on the Bee. It's the midday show, and let's get back to that music now. Ooh, we got some good stuff coming up.

Hey, everybody. Thanks for tuning in. I'm Mama T, and you're listening to The Midday Show. We call it T on the B, of course, right here on 95.1 KWJB. And I want to tell you about something happening in Mineola tomorrow. Tuesday, they are bringing back National Night Out in Mineola, and I love that. And we're going to be down there broadcasting live. So National Night Out is tomorrow night, Tuesday, October 6th. The event is from 6 to 8 p.m. in downtown Mineola, Commerce Street near the gazebo. It's going to be a fun time, and we are going to get to broadcast live thanks to our friends at BT Medical Supply in Sulphur Springs and Quitman. They are great community partners, and they're excited to team up with us to bring you a live broadcast from down at National Night Out. 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They team up with us for community events, and they are bringing you a live broadcast tomorrow night at the Mineola National Night Out event. And we want you to join us. Your first responders are going to be there, and they're going to be cooking hamburgers and hot dogs, grilling out. It's a free meal, and there's going to be games and vendors and things for the kids to do. So take the kiddos downtown next Tuesday from 6 to 8. Let them see the police cars, the fire trucks, the ambulances. It's going to be a fun time. And Butler 7 Media is going to be there broadcasting live with some giveaways and some fun things to do. So come see us and hang out with us a little bit. But one more time, we're talking about the National Night Out in downtown Mineola. There's some other ones going on around East Texas. And if you have a National Night Out in your town, give us that information so that we can promote it for you. Yep, stay tuned. We got lots coming up in the Midday Show. I'm sure we'll talk about it again.

Now that was a bona fide bee sing-along song. And you know the rules around here on the Midday Show, right? You don't have to sing good, but you do have to sing loud. So when a song like that comes on, I sure hope you were singing with me. I'm Mama T, and if you know me, you know I was singing pretty loud, and you also know it wasn't very good. Let's try to do better on this one.

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3: The state of Texas versus Juan and Mary Sanchez. The charge? Child abuse. For refusing to recognize their son as a girl.
4: Sounds insane, right? Well, Gina Hinojosa supports that assault on parental rights, and she believes schools should be able to transition children behind their parents' backs. Hinojosa even supports the radical idea of taxpayers funding sex change surgery for kids. But that's just the beginning. Gina Hinojosa supports allowing boys in girls' sports and in their locker rooms. It's gross, unfair, and harmful to girls. And what does Gina Hinojosa say about it? Listen to this.
5: I really don't understand how girls would be hurt by this. A threat to our little girls that doesn't exist.
4: Gina Hinojosa, radical, dangerous. We cannot allow her to become governor of Texas.
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0: 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Now, here is your Monday weather forecast.
7: Here's your updated forecast on the B. Ample sunshine expected this afternoon with highs around 82. Winds out of the northeast, 8 to 15 miles per hour. Lows dip down to about 59 tonight, clear skies. I'm meteorologist Paul Trombley in the Butler 7 Media Newsroom. Currently, it's 70 degrees.
0: Well, hello. Thank you for tuning in. 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
1: TSN headlines. This week, we told you about the president's visit to Denton, but Donald Trump is headed back this way. The Republican National Committee says the president will return to Texas Wednesday for a rally in San Antonio. Texas is deploying 500 National Guard members to the Mexico border after a rise in border crossings and a shooting incident with the Coast Guard. A former student in Salina is accused of taking pictures inside the high school locker room. Salina police say a former Salina ISD student has been charged with invasive visual recording because some of the photos were found on their phone. The Tarrant County Sheriff's Office is reminding drivers they can give its courtesy patrol a call if they need help with assistance on the road during severe weather or any time they're stranded. For free assistance, call the 1-800 number on the back of the Texas driver's license. Tony Romo is out at CBS after he pleaded no contest last month to an intoxication charge while driving over the summer. The network released a statement saying Romo and the network have agreed to mutually part ways. With your Texas News headlines, I'm Campbell Reed.
2: She was 14 years old, for sale in a motel off I-35. Traffic through Dallas, Austin, and San Antonio. Now her traffickers are in prison because Ken Paxton put them there. 40 years for the trafficker, 20 years for the woman who posted the ads online. The human trafficking and organized crime unit that locked them up, Ken Paxton built it. The website that sold kids like used cars, Ken Paxton shut it down. 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

Hey, I'm Mama T. Let me welcome you to the Midday Cafe. Thanks for joining us for lunch today. I'll be your host, and oh, we've got some great specials planned for you today. And I see here on your reservation that it looks like you've got several people joining you for lunch today. Well, by the looks of this reservation, it looks like we're going to have a great lunch today and some great entertainment. So let's get you seated and your order taken. What would you like to hear for lunch today? Here's a great song that we can start you off as a little appetizer for today's lunch.

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3: The state of Texas versus Juan and Mary Sanchez. The charge? Child abuse. For refusing to recognize their son as a girl.
4: Sounds insane, right? Well, Gina Hinojosa supports that assault on parental rights, and she believes schools should be able to transition children behind their parents' backs. Hinojosa even supports the radical idea of taxpayers funding sex change surgery for kids. But that's just the beginning. Gina Hinojosa supports allowing boys in girls' sports and in their locker rooms. It's gross, unfair, and harmful to girls. And what does Gina Hinojosa say about it? Listen to this.
5: 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A threat to our little girls that doesn't exist.
4: Gina Hinojosa, radical, dangerous. We cannot allow her to become governor of Texas.
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I'm Mama T, serving up all your favorites here on 95.1 The Bee. Hey, would you pass the hits?

Hey, everybody, happy Monday, and thanks for tuning in to the Midday Show. I'm Mama T. I hope you guys had a great weekend, did a lot of fun things over the weekend, made some good memories, all that. 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They're open Monday through Friday from 8 to 5. They want to remind you, we say it all the time for them, good work ain't cheap and cheap work ain't good. 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And a big shout out to our friends at Sonic in Mineola for feeding our guys. You know, they got to eat. It's a priority around here. And they take care of them every week during the Locker Room Show. I'm Mama T, and you are listening to the Midday Show here on 95.1. Thanks for hanging out with us. Stay tuned. We've still got lots more to come. We've got a ton of great music that we've got planned for your Monday work day. You're going to love those songs. We're also going to talk sports, I'm sure, coming up a little later on in the show. And I'll tell you about some things that are going on around East Texas. So you don't want to miss out on all that conversation. So hang out with me, if you will. We'll get through this Monday together. I'm Mama T. Let's get back to this great music.

0: Thank you so much for having lunch with us today here at the Midday Cafe. I'm Mama T, your host, and so far we've served up a lot of great specials, and I hope that you've enjoyed it so far. But you guys know that in the middle of our lunch hour, every single weekday, we talk sports. And if you're a sports fan, then you've come to the right place for lunch. If you'll drag your chair over here to our table, you can join in the conversation. We're going to check in real quickly with local news and weather, but our friends from Texas State Network are here. They're going to have lunch with us today, as always, and then we'll get a full sports report around Texas, and then Bonus Billy will join me, and we'll have SOS. That's a segment that we call Sports and Other Stuff. It's brought to you each weekday by Triple G Plumbing over in Mineola. We're so thankful that they want to join us for lunch every day to talk a little sports. So I'm glad you're here today. I hope you're enjoying your noon hour. Stay tuned to more coming up in our sports talk time here in the Midday Cafe.
1: 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We make things beautiful again. Mineola residents are encouraged to make plans for National Night Out tomorrow evening. The Mineola Police and Fire Departments will host the community event Tuesday, October 6th from 6 to 8 p.m. The event gives residents an opportunity to meet local first responders and connect with their neighbors. East Texans are being reminded that emergency notifications are available through the Smart 911 and Rave notification system. Wood County residents can register to receive alerts about emergencies and important public safety information. Residents are encouraged to make sure their contact information is correct. Fall festivities are continuing in East Texas. Lindell's 41st Annual Country Fest is coming up Saturday, October 10th at Pickers Pavilion in downtown Lindell. The event is scheduled from 9 a.m. to 4 p.m. with free admission. 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
0: 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Now, here is your Monday weather forecast.
2: Here's your updated forecast on the B. Ample sunshine expected this afternoon with highs around 82. Winds out of the northeast, 8 to 15 miles per hour. Lows dip down to about 59 tonight. Clear skies. I'm meteorologist Paul Trombley in the Butler 7 Media Newsroom. Currently, it's 70 degrees.
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4: I'm Judd Nelson with TSN Sports. The Dallas Cowboys won the battle in Houston. The San Antonio Spurs are returning to the floor, and Texas Tech survived Colorado. Details are coming up next.
5: What do we really know about James Tallarico? Tallarico said,
6: defending trans Texans is something we have to do every day.
5: Tallarico supported using taxpayer dollars for sex change surgeries on young children, claimed denying your child's gender identity is abusive, said the trans community needs abortion care too, and even called Jesus a radical feminist and said God is non-binary.
6: Defending trans Texans is something we have to do every day.
5: But it gets worse. James Tallarico voted to allow biological men access to women's bathrooms in schools and for biological boys to play in girls' sports, saying some things are more important than fair competition in sports.
6: Defending trans Texans is something we have to do every day.
5: Radical liberal James Tallarico. For they, them, not you. Texas PAC is responsible for the content of this advertising. 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
4: The Dallas Cowboys survived against the Houston Texans yesterday as a last-minute touchdown for CeeDee Lamb put the boys in front. That final score 34-30. The Texans had the edge in the first half with a 10-point lead at the break, and they limited Dallas to just a pair of field goals. The Cowboys took over in the second half with touchdowns on their first three drives of the half. The Texans used a Woody Marks touchdown to take the lead with 2 minutes and change remaining, but that was just enough time for Dallas to go down the field and take the lead right back for the win. After the game, Dallas defensive lineman Rashawn Gary spoke on how far the defense has improved.
7: This week, I feel like this is the best that we understood how to, you know, the offense want to take us, perimeter run game. From that, try to run downhill schemes, and then from that, from play action. And we knew once we got up on them a little bit, it was going to turn to a passing game. And that's when playmakers like Quinnen, Vaughn, myself, Easy, KC, able to put the game away.
4: On the other hand, for Houston, they are running out of time to turn this season around. Luckily, they'll get their best chance this upcoming week against the fellow winless Tennessee Titans. The Cowboys start the week early on Thursday night against Tampa Bay. The San Antonio Spurs are returning to action for the 2026-27 season as they held their first scrimmage yesterday. The biggest news coming out of the exhibition match is a calf strain for newly acquired forward Tobias Harris. The veteran forward was expected to start but is now questionable for the opener on October 20th. Head coach Mitch Johnson said his return won't be rushed. After the scrimmage, Coach Johnson spoke on how to manage minute distribution with such a deep roster again this year.
8: Their job is to do what's asked of them, and in that there is competitiveness and there is aspirations to guard the guys, take the shots, play the minutes, and that's okay. That's what I want. I hope they take that frustration at times and anger and channel it in the right way. And that means if someone plays less minutes, then that means they should have more energy to take it out on the court.
4: The Spurs tip off the preseason on Thursday night against the Hawks. Lastly, the Texas Tech Red Raiders used a strong second half to take down Colorado on Saturday by a final score of 29-7. The Buffaloes got in front 5 minutes into the game and would hold on to that lead until the third quarter. Tech would score 17 unanswered points in the fourth to seal the win. After the game, head coach Joey McGuire spoke on the team's resiliency.
9: Ugly football at times. We talk about all the time of just, trying to fix bad football, and it was throughout the game. I was really proud of this team, they drove down and scored the first play, and then we turned into bend but don't break, and then we turned into, taking the ball away. Then we created four turnovers. I think we dropped another three interceptions. Just finding a way to win the game.
4: Texas Tech takes a bye week before facing Arizona State. I'm Jet Nelson with TSN Sports.

Hey, everybody. Thanks for tuning in. I'm Mama T, and you're listening to The Midday Show. We call it T on the B, of course, right here on 95.1 KWJB. And I want to tell you about something happening in Mineola tomorrow. Tuesday, they are bringing back National Night Out in Mineola, and I love that. And we're going to be down there broadcasting live. So National Night Out is tomorrow night, Tuesday, October 6th. The event is from 6 to 8 p.m. in downtown Mineola, Commerce Street, near the gazebo. It's going to be a fun time, and we are going to get to broadcast live thanks to our friends at BT Medical Supply in Sulphur Springs and Quitman. They are great community partners, and they're excited to team up with us to bring you a live broadcast from down at National Night Out. 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They team up with us for community events, and they are bringing you a live broadcast tomorrow night at the Mineola National Night Out event. And we want you to join us. Your first responders are going to be there, and they're going to be cooking hamburgers and hot dogs, grilling out. It's a free meal, and there's going to be games and vendors and things for the kids to do. So take the kiddos downtown next Tuesday from 6 to 8. Let them see the police cars, the fire trucks, the ambulances. It's going to be a fun time. And Butler 7 Media is going to be there broadcasting live with some giveaways and some fun things to do. So come see us and hang out with us a little bit. But one more time, we're talking about the National Night Out in downtown Mineola. There's some other ones going on around East Texas. And if you have a National Night Out in your town, give us that information so that we can promote it for you. Yep, stay tuned. We got lots coming up in the Midday Show. I'm sure we'll talk about it again.

Hey, I'm Mama T. Let me welcome you to the Midday Cafe. Thanks for joining us for lunch today. I'll be your host, and oh, we've got some great specials planned for you today. And I see here on your reservation that it looks like you've got several people joining you for lunch today. Well, by the looks of this reservation, it looks like we're going to have a great lunch today and some great entertainment. So let's get you seated and your order taken. What would you like to hear for lunch today? Here's a great song that we can start you off as a little appetizer for today's lunch.

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1: The state of Texas versus Juan and Mary Sanchez. The charge? Child abuse. For refusing to recognize their son as a girl.
2: Sounds insane, right? Well, Gina Hinojosa supports that assault on parental rights, and she believes schools should be able to transition children behind their parents' backs. Hinojosa even supports the radical idea of taxpayers funding sex change surgery for kids. But that's just the beginning. Gina Hinojosa supports allowing boys in girls' sports and in their locker rooms. It's gross, unfair, and harmful to girls. And what does Gina Hinojosa say about it? Listen to this.
3: 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A threat to our little girls that doesn't exist.
2: Gina Hinojosa, radical, dangerous. We cannot allow her to become governor of Texas.
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8: Here's your updated forecast on the B. Ample sunshine expected this afternoon with highs around 82. Winds out of the northeast, 8 to 15 miles per hour. Lows dip down to about 59 tonight. Clear skies. I'm meteorologist Paul Trombley in the Butler 7 Media Newsroom. Right now, it's 78 degrees.
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1: TSN headlines. A small memorial was held outside Dallas Police Headquarters to remember Botham Jean and voice opposition to the decision to grant parole to Amber Geiger, the former Dallas police officer convicted in his 2018 shooting death. This week we told you about the president's visit to Denton, but the president is coming back our way. The Republican National Committee says the president will return to Texas Wednesday for a rally in San Antonio. With more rain in the forecast this weekend, Governor Abbott says the state is prepared to respond to anyone needing assistance. He says the effects of rain and flooding has caused minimal property damage, but says there's not been enough for him to issue a disaster declaration. A former student in Salina is accused of taking pictures inside the high school locker room. Salina police say a former Salina ISD student has been charged with invasive visual recording because of the some photos were found on their phone. With your Texas News headlines, I'm Campbell Reed.
2: What do we really know about James Tallarico? Tallarico said,
3: defending trans Texans is something we have to do every day.
2: Tallarico supported using taxpayer dollars for sex change surgeries on young children, claimed denying your child's gender identity is abusive, said the trans community needs abortion care too, and even called Jesus a radical feminist and said God is non-binary.
3: Defending trans Texans is something we have to do every day.
2: But it gets worse. James Tallarico voted to allow biological men access to women's bathrooms in schools and for biological boys to play in girls' sports, saying some things are more important than fair competition in sports.
3: Defending trans Texans is something we have to do every day.
2: Radical liberal James Tallarico. For they, them, not you. 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

Hey, everybody, welcome in to the 1 o'clock hour. And let me say happy afternoon. Yes, we can finally say afternoon. We made it through the morning time. I hope you had a great morning and a great lunch hour. Now, here we are working our way through this afternoon part of our work day. I'm Mama T, and I'm so proud you're tuned in with me. Now, you guys know that in the 1 o'clock hour every day, we take a look at a couple of one-hit wonders. So that's coming up this hour. And of course, we will have a lot of songs that are definitely not one-hit wonders. We'll take a look at our community calendar. We will also talk about some things that are going on around East Texas. So be sure to stay tuned with us in this 1 o'clock hour. I'm so glad you're here with me, and, well, I hope your day's going great.

0: 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As they always say, good work ain't cheap, and cheap work ain't good.
1: All rise.
2: The state of Texas versus Juan and Mary Sanchez. The charge? Child abuse. For refusing to recognize their son as a girl.
3: Sounds insane, right? Well, Gina Hinojosa supports that assault on parental rights, and she believes schools should be able to transition children behind their parents' backs. Hinojosa even supports the radical idea of taxpayers funding sex change surgery for kids. But that's just the beginning. Gina Hinojosa supports allowing boys in girls' sports and in their locker rooms. It's gross, unfair, and harmful to girls. And what does Gina Hinojosa say about it? Listen to this.
4: I really don't understand how girls would be hurt by this. A threat to our little girls that doesn't exist.
3: Gina Hinojosa, radical, dangerous. We cannot allow her to become governor of Texas.
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Hey, welcome in to the 1 o'clock hour here on 95.1 The Bee. I'm Mama T, and in this hour, you know, we talk about one-hit wonders. And this next song, well, this song was one of the first ones that I put on my list when I started making them. And it's hard for me to believe that it's a one-hit wonder. It's My Sharona by the Neck. This song, you're asking? Yeah, this song. This one is just a certified banger. But is it a little creepy that it was written by a 25-year-old to a 17-year-old? Yeah, I think that is. But it is one of the catchiest rock songs to ever come out of the late 70s. It's sexy, it's summery, it's danceable. It's a late-century rock song at its best. It's deliciously lowbrow with a banging guitar solo. I think it's a good song, but the 70s were scuzzy, and the Knack took that ickiness and made it into a song of summer in 1979, I think. Let's not forget that this was the band's debut single. The way Feger barks those verses is bound to get your fingers tapping, and it is immediately recognizable, that bass line which blooms into all those guitars and drums. It's hooky, it's gross, it's perfect. I love it. Good job to the Knack for making such an awesome song and then disappearing into the slimy sunset strip night, I guess. I don't know what happened to them. We're lucky that they gave us My Sharona for sure. And so, too, is John Stamos. Our next one-hit wonder for today, here's the Knack and My Sharona.

0: 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We make things beautiful again. Mineola residents are encouraged to make plans for National Night Out tomorrow evening. The Mineola Police and Fire Departments will host the community event Tuesday, October 6th from 6 to 8 p.m. The event gives residents an opportunity to meet local first responders and connect with their neighbors. East Texans are being reminded that emergency notifications are available through the Smart 911 and Rave notification system. Wood County residents can register to receive alerts about emergencies and important public safety information. Residents are encouraged to make sure their contact information is correct. Fall festivities are continuing in East Texas. Lindell's 41st Annual Country Fest is coming up Saturday, October 10th at Pickers Pavilion in downtown Lindell. The event is scheduled from 9 a.m. to 4 p.m. with free admission. 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
1: 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Now, here is your Monday weather forecast.
2: Here's your updated forecast on the B. Ample sunshine expected this afternoon with highs around 82. Winds out of the northeast, 8 to 15 miles per hour. Lows dip down to about 59 tonight. Clear skies. I'm meteorologist Paul Trombley in the Butler 7 Media Newsroom. Currently 83.
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Welcome in to the 1 o'clock hour here on the Midday Show. I'm Mama T, your host. Of course, I'll be here until 6 o'clock today, but we have another one-hit wonder to talk about. We do this every weekday in the 1 o'clock hour, and this one-hit wonder, I think a lot of you are going to, you're probably going to bash me for it. You're probably definitely going to argue with me, but it's my list. It's my show. So listen, hear me out. So today we're going to play Philip Bailey and Phil Collins singing Easy Lover. Now, I know that this song is kind of a bit of a cheat code on my list of one-hit wonders, mostly because Phil Collins is Phil Collins, definitely not a one-hit wonder, and Philip Bailey was a part of making a lot of hit songs with Earth, Wind, and Fire. However, as a solo artist, Philip Bailey is a one-hit wonder, thanks to his collaboration with the former Genesis frontman, Phil Collins, of course. And let's be frank here. Easy Lover is one of the catchiest songs of its era. I love this song. I get it stuck in my head and sing it all day. We will gladly revel in any loophole that affords us the opportunity to give love and respect to dance rock at its absolute finest. So I kind of found a loophole to get this one in our one-hit wonder list. I wish Bailey and Collins had made a billion songs together. I think they're perfect together. I'd listen to every single one of them over and over again. If Foreigner hadn't had it, now, Foreigner put out a ballot, I Want to Know What Love Is, around the same time, Easy Lover probably would have hit number one for sure. The track had to settle for a silver medal, but it takes the gold in our hearts. I know I'm being a little cheesy, aren't I? But I love this song. And, well, now I've kind of flung a craving on me for some Foreigner. So stay tuned for that, too. But our one-hit wonder for this afternoon, here is Philip Bailey and Phil Collins singing Easy Lover.

Hey, everybody. Happy Monday, and thanks for tuning in to the Midday Show. I'm Mama T. I hope you guys had a great weekend, did a lot of fun things over the weekend, made some good memories, all that. Here we are getting this week started, a whole nother week started here in East Texas. And I want to remind you that one of the ways that we get our week started is by our Monday night locker room show. It used to be called our huddle show. We call it the locker room show now, and it's every Monday night from 6:30 to 8:30. 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Or I guess you could go by and see them. Their address is 24443 Interstate 20 Frontage Road, Building 9 in Wills Point. They're open Monday through Friday from 8 to 5. They want to remind you, we say it all the time for them, good work ain't cheap and cheap work ain't good. 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And one more time, big shout out to them for sponsoring next week's locker room show next Monday night. And a big shout out to our friends at Sonic and Mineola for feeding our guys. You know, they got to eat. It's a priority around here. And they take care of them every week during the locker room show. I'm Mama T, and you are listening to the Midday Show here on 95.1. Thanks for hanging out with us. Stay tuned. We've still got lots more to come. We've got a ton of great music that we've got planned for your Monday work day. You're going to love those songs. We're also going to talk sports, I'm sure, coming up a little later on in the show. And I'll tell you about some things that are going on around East Texas. So you don't want to miss out on all that conversation. So hang out with me, if you will. We'll get through this Monday together. I'm Mama T. Let's get back to this great music.

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2: The state of Texas versus Juan and Mary Sanchez. The charge? Child abuse. For refusing to recognize their son as a girl.
3: Sounds insane, right? Well, Gina Hinojosa supports that assault on parental rights, and she believes schools should be able to transition children behind their parents' backs. Hinojosa even supports the radical idea of taxpayers funding sex change surgery for kids. But that's just the beginning. Gina Hinojosa supports allowing boys in girls' sports and in their locker rooms. It's gross, unfair, and harmful to girls. And what does Gina Hinojosa say about it? Listen to this.
4: I really don't understand how girls would be hurt by this. A threat to our little girls that doesn't exist.
3: Gina Hinojosa, radical, dangerous. We cannot allow her to become governor of Texas.
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8: Here's your updated forecast on the Bee. Ample sunshine expected this afternoon with highs around 82. Winds out of the northeast, 8 to 15 miles per hour. Lows dip down to about 59 tonight, clear skies. I'm meteorologist Paul Trombley in the Butler 7 Media Newsroom. Currently 83.
7: 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I'll be here with you on the radio until 6 o'clock. 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
1: TSN headlines. The National Weather Service in Fort Worth has extended the flash flood warning for central Henderson County until 7 p.m. Following Thursday's heavy rainfall across North Texas and more wet weather expected for the weekend, emergency crews are highlighting free resources available to assist stranded drivers. If you are stranded, call the 800 number on the back of your Texas driver's license. Governor Abbott says even though there's been some property damage across the state due to flooding, it's not enough for him to officially issue a disaster declaration. There's good news and bad news about domestic violence deaths in Bexar County, and it's the same news. The good news comes from the Texas Council on Family Violence in Bexar County. Fewer people were killed by an intimate partner last year. The bad news is the number is still in the top four for the state. The San Antonio area man accused of plotting an attack on the state capitol is now in federal custody. That's according to Governor Greg Abbott. The arrest report shows that Benny Caldera Jr. was taken into custody at his home in Converse. With your Texas News headlines, I'm Campbell Reed.
2: What do we really know about James Tallarico? Tallarico said,
3: defending trans Texans is something we have to do every day.
2: Tallarico supported using taxpayer dollars for sex change surgeries on young children, claimed denying your child's gender identity is abusive, said the trans community needs abortion care too, and even called Jesus a radical feminist and said God is non-binary.
3: Defending trans Texans is something we have to do every day.
2: But it gets worse. James Tallarico voted to allow biological men access to women's bathrooms in schools and for biological boys to play in girls' sports, saying some things are more important than fair competition in sports.
3: Defending trans Texans is something we have to do every day.
2: Radical liberal James Tallarico, for they, them, not you. Texas PAC is responsible for the content of this advertising, paid for by Texas PAC, not authorized by any candidate or candidates committee. TexasPAC.org.
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Well, hello. Thank you so much for tuning in. I'm Mama T, and you're listening to The Midday Show here on 95.1 The B. Middays with Mama T. Thanks for being here with me, because who needs coffee to get you through the middle of your day when you can have tea? I'm going to do my very best to keep you awake and alert and being positive and productive today in the middle of your day. So hang out with me. We've got some great classic hits to help you do just that. We've got some tips on how to live a happy and healthy life. And we're going to have lots of fun and games and prizes. So it's a win-win, right? Stay tuned with me right here on 95.1 The B. I'm Mama T. I'll be on the air with you till 6 o'clock this evening.

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2: The state of Texas versus Juan and Mary Sanchez. The charge? Child abuse. For refusing to recognize their son as a girl.
3: Sounds insane, right? Well, Gina Hinojosa supports that assault on parental rights, and she believes schools should be able to transition children behind their parents' backs. Hinojosa even supports the radical idea of taxpayers funding sex change surgery for kids. But that's just the beginning. Gina Hinojosa supports allowing boys in girls' sports and in their locker rooms. It's gross, unfair, and harmful to girls. And what does Gina Hinojosa say about it? Listen to this.
4: I really don't understand how girls would be hurt by this. A threat to our little girls that doesn't exist.
3: Gina Hinojosa, radical, dangerous. We cannot allow her to become governor of Texas.
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Hey, everybody. Happy Monday, and thanks for tuning in to the Midday Show. I'm Mama T. I hope you guys had a great weekend, did a lot of fun things over the weekend, made some good memories, all that. Here we are getting this week started, a whole nother week started here in East Texas. And I want to remind you that one of the ways that we get our week started is by our Monday night locker room show. It used to be called our huddle show. We call it the locker room show now, and it's every Monday night from 6:30 to 8:30. 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Their address is 24443 Interstate 20 Frontage Road, Building 9 in Wills Point. They're open Monday through Friday from 8 to 5. They want to remind you, we say it all the time for them, good work ain't cheap and cheap work ain't good. But you get the best over at First Class Auto Glass in Wills Point. And one more time, big shout out to them for sponsoring next week's locker room show next Monday night. And a big shout out to our friends at Sonic and Mineola for feeding our guys. You know, they got to eat. It's a priority around here. And they take care of them every week during the locker room show. I'm Mama T, and you are listening to the Midday Show here on 95.1. Thanks for hanging out with us. Stay tuned. We've still got lots more to come. We've got a ton of great music that we've got planned for your Monday work day. You're going to love those songs. We're also going to talk sports, I'm sure, coming up a little later on in the show. And I'll tell you about some things that are going on around East Texas. So you don't want to miss out on all that conversation. So hang out with me, if you will. We'll get through this Monday together. I'm Mama T. Let's get back to this great music.

0: 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We make things beautiful again. Mineola residents are encouraged to make plans for National Night Out tomorrow evening. The Mineola Police and Fire Departments will host the community event Tuesday, October 6th from 6 to 8 p.m. The event gives residents an opportunity to meet local first responders and connect with their neighbors. East Texans are being reminded that emergency notifications are available through the Smart 911 and Rave notification system. Wood County residents can register to receive alerts about emergencies and important public safety information. Residents are encouraged to make sure their contact information is correct. Fall festivities are continuing in East Texas. Lindell's 41st Annual Country Fest is coming up Saturday, October 10th at Pickers Pavilion in downtown Lindell. The event is scheduled from 9 a.m. to 4 p.m. with free admission. 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
1: 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Now, here is your Monday weather forecast.
2: Here's your updated forecast on the B. Ample sunshine expected this afternoon, with daytime highs approaching 82. Northeast winds 8 to 15 miles per hour. Clear skies tonight, lows dip down to about 59. I'm meteorologist Paul Trombley in the Butler 7 Media Newsroom. Currently 84.
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I'm Mama T, and you're listening to The Midday Show. We call it T on the B, of course, right here on 95.1 KWJB. And I want to tell you about something happening in Mineola tomorrow. Tuesday, they are bringing back National Night Out in Mineola, and I love that. And we're going to be down there broadcasting live. So National Night Out is tomorrow night, Tuesday, October 6th. The event is from 6 to 8 p.m. in downtown Mineola, Commerce Street near the gazebo. It's going to be a fun time, and we are going to get to broadcast live thanks to our friends at BT Medical Supply in Sulphur Springs and Quitman. They are great community partners, and they're excited to team up with us to bring you a live broadcast from down at National Night Out. 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They team up with us for community events, and they are bringing you a live broadcast tomorrow night at the Mineola National Night Out event. And we want you to join us. Your first responders are going to be there, and they're going to be cooking hamburgers and hot dogs, grilling out. It's a free meal, and there's going to be games and vendors and things for the kids to do. So take the kiddos downtown next Tuesday from 6 to 8. Let them see the police cars, the fire trucks, the ambulances. It's going to be a fun time. And Butler 7 Media is going to be there broadcasting live with some giveaways and some fun things to do. So come see us and hang out with us a little bit. But one more time, we're talking about the National Night Out in downtown Mineola. There's some other ones going on around East Texas. And if you have a National Night Out in your town, give us that information so that we can promote it for you. Yep, stay tuned. We got lots coming up in the Midday Show. I'm sure we'll talk about it again.

Hey everybody, happy Monday, and thank you so much for tuning in to the Midday Show. I'm Mama T, and well, I'm glad you're here with me today. I want to tell you about something really fun that we're doing this weekend. This Saturday, October 10th, at 5:30 p.m., we're going to be broadcasting live in Winnsboro at Winnsboro Live. It's going to be a concert at the Jack Cross Pavilion, and well, we're going to be there. The pavilion is located at 915 Wheeler Drive, that's in Winnsboro. Brian Chance opens the concert, and Jason Walden and the Alibis are going to be the headliner, and it's going to be a great time. Bring your lawn chairs. Gates open at 6. There'll be food and drink trucks available, and our sister station, KMOO, is going to be there broadcasting live. So I really hope that you can join us. It's going to be a great night. Saturday night in Winnsboro. It's Winnsboro Live. You wouldn't want to miss that, huh? Come hang out with us.

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3: The state of Texas versus Juan and Mary Sanchez. The charge? Child abuse. For refusing to recognize their son as a girl.
4: 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Well, Gina Hinojosa supports that assault on parental rights, and she believes schools should be able to transition children behind their parents' backs. Hinojosa even supports the radical idea of taxpayers funding sex change surgery for kids. But that's just the beginning. Gina Hinojosa supports allowing boys in girls' sports and in their locker rooms. It's gross, unfair, and harmful to girls. And what does Gina Hinojosa say about it? Listen to this.
5: 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A threat to our little girls that doesn't exist.
4: Gina Hinojosa, radical, dangerous. We cannot allow her to become governor of Texas.
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8: Here's your updated forecast on the B. Ample sunshine expected this afternoon with daytime highs approaching 84. Northeasterly winds 8 to 15 miles per hour. Lows level off around 58. Tonight, clear skies. I'm meteorologist Paul Trombley in the Butler 7 Media Newsroom. Right now, it's 84 degrees.
1: 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Thank you for tuning in. 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
1: TSN headlines. Governor Abbott withdrew his endorsement of a candidate running for state representative. David Flores was pulled over in Deer Park the morning of Feb 14 and had a blood alcohol level of 0.11. In a newly released video, he uses a racial slur against black people and tries to talk his way out of trouble. A woman from Waxahachie facing capital murder charges over the deaths of two members of her own family. The Ellis County Sheriff's Office says 42-year-old Colleen Nicole Lemon is accused of shooting and killing her two sons, aged 21 and 15. She now faces two counts of capital murder. President Trump shows his support for Republican Ken Paxton in his race for U.S. Senate. The president toured a Peterbilt facility in Denton on Thursday, told employees to vote for Paxton in November. The president will be visiting San Antonio later this week. If you and your kids love playing with Legos, a convention in Texas this weekend is giving you the chance to see some of the most epic Lego builders in the world. Dallas Brick Convention runs through tomorrow at the Irving Convention Center. With your Texas News headlines, I'm Campbell Reed.
2: 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Traffic through Dallas, Austin, and San Antonio. Now her traffickers are in prison because Ken Paxton put them there. 40 years for the trafficker, 20 years for the woman who posted the ads online. The human trafficking and organized crime unit that locked them up, Ken Paxton built it. 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Politicians talk the talk about protecting our kids. 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

Everybody, thanks for tuning in to the Midday Show. I'm Mama T, your host, and welcome in to the 3 o'clock hour. That's right. I said 3 o'clock. Ooh, we are working our way right on through this work day, and I hope that your day is going well. Be sure to stay tuned for this hour and the 3 o'clock hour each weekday. We have our favorite social media posts that we talk about. We take a look at our community calendar. We'll talk about the contest that's going on and all the games and stuff that are going on around East Texas. So it's going to be a good hour. Hang out with me, and I'll see if I can't keep you motivated and positive and productive in this 3 o'clock hour of your work day. I'm Mama T. I'm so glad you're spending some of your day with me. Stay tuned.

He's got a union card and he's practicing hard to play the guitar. Gonna be a big star, yeah, he's gonna go far and carry moonbeams home in a jar. He ordered Chet's guitar chorus

He's got a girl named Jane with no last name. 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

Charlie got a pet monkey. He likes to get drunk and sing boogie woogie, and it sounds real funky. 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Sing one, monkey. Here we go. Let's hear it for the monkey. Woo! On Saturday night, they need some.

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2: The state of Texas versus Juan and Mary Sanchez. The charge? Child abuse. For refusing to recognize their son as a girl.
3: Sounds insane, right? Well, Gina Hinojosa supports that assault on parental rights, and she believes schools should be able to transition children behind their parents' backs. Hinojosa even supports the radical idea of taxpayers funding sex change surgery for kids. But that's just the beginning. Gina Hinojosa supports allowing boys in girls' sports and in their locker rooms. It's gross, unfair, and harmful to girls. And what does Gina Hinojosa say about it? Listen to this.
4: I really don't understand how girls would be hurt by this. A threat to our little girls that doesn't exist.
3: Gina Hinojosa, radical, dangerous. We cannot allow her to become governor of Texas.
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Hey, everybody. Happy Monday, and thanks for tuning in to the Midday Show. I'm Mama T. I hope you guys had a great weekend. 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Here we are getting this week started, a whole nother week started here in East Texas. 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They're open Monday through Friday from 8 to 5. They want to remind you, we say it all the time for them, good work ain't cheap and cheap work ain't good. But you get the best over at First Class Auto Glass in Wills Point. And one more time, big shout out to them for sponsoring next week's locker room show next Monday night. And a big shout out to our friends at Sonic and Mineola for feeding our guys. You know, they got to eat. It's a priority around here. And they take care of them every week during the locker room show. I'm Mama T, and you are listening to the Midday Show here on 95.1. Thanks for hanging out with us. Stay tuned. We've still got lots more to come. We've got a ton of great music that we've got planned for your Monday work day. You're going to love those songs. We're also going to talk sports, I'm sure, coming up a little later on in the show. And I'll tell you about some things that are going on around East Texas. So you don't want to miss out on all that conversation. So hang out with me, if you will. We'll get through this Monday together. I'm Mama T. Let's get back to this great music.

0: 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We make things beautiful again. Mineola residents are encouraged to make plans for National Night Out tomorrow evening. The Mineola Police and Fire Departments will host the community event Tuesday, October 6th from 6 to 8 p.m. The event gives residents an opportunity to meet local first responders and connect with their neighbors. East Texans are being reminded that emergency notifications are available through the Smart 911 and Rave notification system. Wood County residents can register to receive alerts about emergencies and important public safety information. Residents are encouraged to make sure their contact information is correct. Fall festivities are continuing in East Texas. Lindell's 41st Annual Country Fest is coming up Saturday, October 10th at Pickers Pavilion in downtown Lindell. The event is scheduled from 9 a.m. to 4 p.m. with free admission. 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
1: 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Now, here is your Monday weather forecast.
2: Here's your updated forecast on the B. Ample sunshine expected this afternoon, with daytime highs approaching 84. Northeasterly winds, 8 to 15 miles per hour. Lows level off around 58 tonight. Clear skies. I'm meteorologist Paul Trombley in the Butler 7 Media Newsroom. Currently 85.
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Thanks for tuning in. I'm Mama T, and you're listening to The Midday Show. We call it T on the B, of course, right here on 95.1 KWJB. And I want to tell you about something happening in Mineola tomorrow. Tuesday, they are bringing back National Night Out in Mineola, and I love that. And we're going to be down there broadcasting live. So National Night Out is tomorrow night, Tuesday, October 6th. The event is from 6 to 8 p.m. in downtown Mineola, Commerce Street near the gazebo. It's going to be a fun time, and we are going to get to broadcast live thanks to our friends at BT Medical Supply in Sulphur Springs and Quitman. They are great community partners, and they're excited to team up with us to bring you a live broadcast from down at National Night Out. 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They team up with us for community events, and they are bringing you a live broadcast tomorrow night at the Mineola National Night Out event. And we want you to join us. Your first responders are going to be there, and they're going to be cooking hamburgers and hot dogs, grilling out. It's a free meal, and there's going to be games and vendors and things for the kids to do. So take the kiddos downtown next Tuesday from 6 to 8. Let them see the police cars, the fire trucks, the ambulances. It's going to be a fun time. And Butler 7 Media is going to be there broadcasting live with some giveaways and some fun things to do. So come see us and hang out with us a little bit. But one more time, we're talking about the National Night Out in downtown Mineola. There's some other ones going on around East Texas. And if you have a National Night Out in your town, give us that information so that we can promote it for you. Yep, stay tuned. We got lots coming up in the Midday Show. I'm sure we'll talk about it again.

to San Francisco, she must have lost her way. Posting a poster of Pancho and Cisco one California day. She says she believes in a Robin Hood and brotherhood and colors of green and gray.

to San Francisco, I will be Gadjoué. I'll be the Count of Monte Cristo, you'll be the Countess May. You can believe it, Robin Hood and Brotherhood, rolling the ball in the hay.

Hey, everybody. Happy Monday, and thank you so much for tuning in to the Midday Show. I'm Mama T, and, well, I'm glad you're here with me today. I want to tell you about something really fun that we're doing this weekend. This Saturday, October 10th, at 5:30 p.m., we're going to be broadcasting live in Winnsboro at Winnsboro Live. It's going to be a concert at the Jack Cross Pavilion, and, well, we're going to be there. The pavilion is located at 915 Wheeler Drive. That's in Winnsboro. Brian Chance opens the concert, and Jason Walden and the Alibis are going to be the headliner, and it's going to be a great time. Bring your lawn chairs. Gates open at 6. There'll be food and drink trucks available, and our sister station, KMOO, is going to be there broadcasting live. So I really hope that you can join us. It's going to be a great night. Saturday night in Winnsboro. It's Winnsboro Live. You wouldn't want to miss that, huh? Come hang out with us.

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2: The state of Texas versus Juan and Mary Sanchez. The charge? Child abuse. For refusing to recognize their son as a girl.
3: 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Well, Gina Hinojosa supports that assault on parental rights, and she believes schools should be able to transition children behind their parents' backs. Hinojosa even supports the radical idea of taxpayers funding sex change surgery for kids. But that's just the beginning. Gina Hinojosa supports allowing boys in girls' sports and in their locker rooms. It's gross, unfair, and harmful to girls. And what does Gina Hinojosa say about it? Listen to this.
4: 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A threat to our little girls that doesn't exist.
3: Gina Hinojosa, radical, dangerous. We cannot allow her to become governor of Texas.
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8: Here's your updated forecast on the B. Bright sunshine expected this afternoon, with daytime highs approaching 85. Northeasterly winds, 8 to 15 miles per hour. Clear skies again tonight, lows around 58. I'm meteorologist Paul Trombley in the Butler 7 Media Newsroom. Right now, 85.
7: 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I'll be here with you on the radio until 6 o'clock. Stay tuned.

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1: TSN headlines. A federal judge in El Paso has temporarily blocked the Trump administration from border wall construction in and around the Big Bend region. An injunction was filed citing harm to the biodiversity of the area. President Trump coming to Texas this week for a rally featuring Senate hopeful Ken Paxton, his third trip here in less than a month, the rally happening Wednesday in San Antonio. Today is the last day to register to vote in next month's midterms. You can register online, but information must be printed and mailed by this afternoon. Otherwise, it's a simple in-person process at your county's election office. Data centers are trying to scrub up their image in Texas. A report shows they've donated and invested more than $300 million statewide. Opponents counter, saying data centers are still using up natural resources. In sports, a Texas two-step ends with the Dallas Cowboys grabbing a last-second win over the Houston Texans. Houston remains winless on the season, now at 0-4. With your Texas News headlines, I'm Kristen Yates.
2: What do we really know about James Tallarico? Tallarico said,
3: defending trans Texans is something we have to do every day.
2: Tallarico supported using taxpayer dollars for sex change surgeries on young children, claimed denying your child's gender identity is abusive, said the trans community needs abortion care too, and even called Jesus a radical feminist and said God is non-binary.
3: Defending trans Texans is something we have to do every day.
2: But it gets worse. James Tallarico voted to allow biological men access to women's bathrooms in schools and for biological boys to play in girls' sports, saying some things are more important than fair competition in sports.
3: Defending trans Texans is something we have to do every day.
2: Radical liberal James Tallarico. For they, them, not you. 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

Well, hello. Thank you so much for tuning in. I'm Mama T, and you're listening to The Midday Show here on 95.1 The B. Middays with Mama T. Thanks for being here with me, because who needs coffee to get you through the middle of your day when you can have tea? I'm going to do my very best to keep you awake and alert and being positive and productive today in the middle of your day. So hang out with me. We've got some great classic hits to help you do just that. We've got some tips on how to live a happy and healthy life. And we're going to have lots of fun and games and prizes. So it's a win-win, right? Stay tuned with me right here on 95.1 The B. I'm Mama T. I'll be on the air with you till 6 o'clock this evening.

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1: The state of Texas versus Juan and Mary Sanchez. The charge? Child abuse. For refusing to recognize their son as a girl.
2: Sounds insane, right? Well, Gina Hinojosa supports that assault on parental rights. And she believes schools should be able to transition children behind their parents' backs. Hinojosa even supports the radical idea of taxpayers funding sex change surgery for kids. But that's just the beginning. Gina Hinojosa supports allowing boys in girls' sports and in their locker rooms. It's gross, unfair, and harmful to girls. And what does Gina Hinojosa say about it? Listen to this.
3: I really don't understand how girls would be hurt by this. A threat to our little girls that doesn't exist.
2: Gina Hinojosa, radical, dangerous. We cannot allow her to become governor of Texas.
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Hey, everybody, happy Monday, and thanks for tuning in to the Midday Show. I'm Mama T. I hope you guys had a great weekend, did a lot of fun things over the weekend, made some good memories, all that. Here we are getting this week started, a whole nother week started here in East Texas, and I want to remind you that one of the ways that we get our week started is by our Monday night locker room show. It used to be called our huddle show. 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Their address is 24443 Interstate 20 Frontage Road, Building 9 in Wills Point. They're open Monday through Friday from 8 to 5. They want to remind you, we say it all the time for them, good work ain't cheap and cheap work ain't good. But you get the best over at First Class Auto Glass in Wills Point. And one more time, big shout out to them for sponsoring next week's locker room show next Monday night. And a big shout out to our friends at Sonic in Mineola for feeding our guys. You know, they got to eat. It's a priority around here. And they take care of them every week during the locker room show. I'm Mama T, and you are listening to the Midday Show.

here on 95.1. Thanks for hanging out with us. Stay tuned. We've still got lots more to come. We've got a ton of great music that we've got planned for your Monday work day. You're going to love those songs. We're also going to talk sports, I'm sure, coming up a little later on in the show. And I'll tell you about some things that are going on around East Texas. So you don't want to miss out on all that conversation. So hang out with me if you will. We'll get through this Monday together. I'm Mama T. Let's get back to this great music.

0: 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We make things beautiful again. Mineola residents are encouraged to make plans for National Night Out tomorrow evening. The Mineola Police and Fire Departments will host the community event Tuesday, October 6th from 6 to 8 p.m. The event gives residents an opportunity to meet local first responders and connect with their neighbors. East Texans are being reminded that emergency notifications are available through the Smart 911 and Rave notification system. Wood County residents can register to receive alerts about emergencies and important public safety information. Residents are encouraged to make sure their contact information is correct. Fall festivities are continuing in East Texas. Lindell's 41st Annual Country Fest is coming up Saturday, October 10th at Pickers Pavilion in downtown Lindell. The event is scheduled from 9 a.m. to 4 p.m. with free admission. 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
1: 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Now, here is your Monday weather forecast.
2: Here's your updated forecast on the B. Bright sunshine expected this afternoon, with daytime highs approaching 85. Northeasterly winds, 8 to 15 miles per hour. Clear skies again tonight, lows around 58. I'm meteorologist Paul Trombley in the Butler 7 Media Newsroom. 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

Hey, everybody. Thanks for tuning in. I'm Mama T, and you're listening to The Midday Show. We call it T on the B, of course, right here on 95.1 KWJB. And I want to tell you about something happening in Mineola tomorrow. Tuesday, they are bringing back National Night Out in Mineola, and I love that. And we're going to be down there broadcasting live. So National Night Out is tomorrow night, Tuesday, October 6th. The event is from 6 to 8 p.m. in downtown Mineola, Commerce Street near the gazebo. It's going to be a fun time, and we are going to get to broadcast live thanks to our friends at BT Medical Supply in Sulphur Springs and Quitman. They are great community partners, and they're excited to team up with us to bring you a live broadcast from down at National Night Out. 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They team up with us for community events, and they are bringing you a live broadcast tomorrow night at the Mineola National Night Out event. And we want you to join us. Your first responders are going to be there, and they're going to be cooking hamburgers and hot dogs, grilling out. It's a free meal, and there's going to be games and vendors and things for the kids to do. So take the kiddos downtown next Tuesday from 6 to 8. Let them see the police cars, the fire trucks, the ambulances. It's going to be a fun time. And Butler 7 Media is going to be there broadcasting live with some giveaways and some fun things to do. So come see us and hang out with us a little bit. But one more time, we're talking about the National Night Out in downtown Mineola. There's some other ones going on around East Texas. And if you have a National Night Out in your town, give us that information so that we can promote it for you. Yep, stay tuned. We got lots coming up in the Midday Show. I'm sure we'll talk about it again.

Everybody, happy Monday, and thank you so much for tuning in to the Midday Show. I'm Mama T, and well, I'm glad you're here with me today. I want to tell you about something really fun that we're doing this weekend. This Saturday, October 10th, at 5:30 p.m., we're going to be broadcasting live in Winnsboro at Winnsboro Live. It's going to be a concert at the Jack Cross Pavilion, and well, we're going to be there. The pavilion is located at 915 Wheeler Drive, that's in Winnsboro. Brian Chance opens the concert, and Jason Walden and the Alibis are going to be the headliner, and it's going to be a great time. Bring your lawn chairs. Gates open at 6. 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And our sister station, KMOO, is going to be there broadcasting live. So I really hope that you can join us. It's going to be a great night. Saturday night in Winnsboro. It's Winnsboro Live. You wouldn't want to miss that, huh? Come hang out with us.

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2: The state of Texas versus Juan and Mary Sanchez. The charge? Child abuse. For refusing to recognize their son as a girl.
3: 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Well, Gina Hinojosa supports that assault on parental rights. And she believes schools should be able to transition children behind their parents' backs. Hinojosa even supports the radical idea of taxpayers funding sex change surgery for kids. But that's just the beginning. Gina Hinojosa supports allowing boys in girls' sports and in their locker rooms. It's gross, unfair, and harmful to girls. And what does Gina Hinojosa say about it? Listen to this.
4: 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A threat to our little girls that doesn't exist.
3: Gina Hinojosa, radical, dangerous. We cannot allow her to become governor of Texas.
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8: Here's your updated forecast on the B. Lows level off around 58 tonight under clear skies. Winds out of the northeast around 5 miles per hour. Sunny skies again tomorrow. Daytime highs approaching 86. I'm meteorologist Paul Trombley in the Butler 7 Media Newsroom. Right now, it's 87 degrees.
7: 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T on the B. We're serving it up all day long. I'll be here with you on the radio until 6 o'clock. Stay tuned.

Now that was a bona fide bee sing-along song. And you know the rules around here on the Midday Show, right? You don't have to sing good, but you do have to sing loud. So when a song like that comes on, I sure hope you were singing with me. I'm Mama T, and if you know me, you know I was singing pretty loud, and you also know it wasn't very good. Let's try to do better on this one.

0: Ooh, we made it to 5 o'clock, you guys. Punch that time clock and let's get on up out of here. I'm Mama T. Welcome in to the last hour of the Midday Show. We call it our Drive at 5. And if you were able to get off from work at 5, I'm so proud of you for making a whole nother work day. I think you did great today. And so now let's celebrate. We've got some great music coming up this hour. Like I said, it's our Drive at 5. Hopefully I'll get you wherever you're headed and get you entertained. So make sure you buckle up and let's be safe. Let's get on down the road.
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3: TSN headlines. A federal judge in El Paso has temporarily blocked the Trump administration from border wall construction in and around the Big Bend region. An injunction was filed citing harm to the biodiversity of the area. President Trump coming to Texas this week for a rally featuring Senate hopeful Ken Paxton, his third trip here in less than a month, the rally happening Wednesday in San Antonio. Today is the last day to register to vote in next month's midterms. You can register online, but information must be printed and mailed by this afternoon. Otherwise, it's a simple in-person process at your county's election office. Data centers are trying to scrub up their image in Texas. A report shows they've donated and invested more than $300 million statewide. Opponents counter, saying data centers are still using up natural resources. In sports, a Texas two-step ends with the Dallas Cowboys grabbing a last-second win over the Houston Texans. Houston remains winless on the season, now at 0-4. With your Texas News headlines, I'm Kristen Yates.
4: What do we really know about James Tallarico? Tallarico said,
5: defending Trans Texas is something we have to do every day.
4: Tallarico supported using taxpayer dollars for sex change surgeries on young children, claimed denying your child's gender identity is abusive, said the trans community needs abortion care too, and even called Jesus a radical feminist and said God is non-binary.
5: Defending Trans Texas is something we have to do every day.
4: But it gets worse. James Tallarico voted to allow biological men access to women's bathrooms in schools and for biological boys to play in girls' sports, saying some things are more important than fair competition in sports.
5: Defending Trans Texas is something we have to do every day.
4: Radical liberal James Tallarico. For they, them, not you. 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
2: The state of Texas versus Juan and Mary Sanchez. 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
3: 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Hinojosa even supports the radical idea of taxpayers funding sex change surgery for kids. 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Gina Hinojosa supports allowing boys in girls' sports and in their locker rooms. 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Listen to this.
4: 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A threat to our little girls that doesn't exist.
3: Gina Hinojosa, radical, dangerous. We cannot allow her to become governor of Texas.
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Hey, everybody. Happy Monday, and thanks for tuning in to the Midday Show. I'm Mama T. I hope you guys had a great weekend, did a lot of fun things over the weekend, made some good memories, all that. Here we are getting this week started, a whole nother week started here in East Texas. And I want to remind you that one of the ways that we get our week started is by our Monday night locker room show. It used to be called our huddle show. We call it the locker room show now, and it's every Monday night from 6:30 to 8:30. 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

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They're open Monday through Friday from 8 to 5. They want to remind you, we say it all the time for them, good work ain't cheap and cheap work ain't good. 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And a big shout out to our friends at Sonic in Mineola for feeding our guys. You know, they got to eat. It's a priority around here. And they take care of them every week during the Locker Room Show. I'm Mama T, and you are listening to The Midday Show here on 95.1. Thanks for hanging out with us. Stay tuned. We've still got lots more to come. We've got a ton of great music that we've got planned for your Monday work day. You're going to love those songs. We're also going to talk sports, I'm sure, coming up a little later on in the show. And I'll tell you about some things that are going on around East Texas. So you don't want to miss out on all that conversation. So hang out with me, if you will. We'll get through this Monday together. I'm Mama T. Let's get back to this great music.

0: 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We make things beautiful again. Mineola residents are encouraged to make plans for National Night Out tomorrow evening. The Mineola Police and Fire Departments will host the community event Tuesday, October 6th from 6 to 8 p.m. The event gives residents an opportunity to meet local first responders and connect with their neighbors. East Texans are being reminded that emergency notifications are available through the Smart 911 and Rave notification system. Wood County residents can register to receive alerts about emergencies and important public safety information. Residents are encouraged to make sure their contact information is correct. Fall festivities are continuing in East Texas. Lindell's 41st Annual Country Fest is coming up Saturday, October 10th at Pickers Pavilion in downtown Lindell. The event is scheduled from 9 a.m. to 4 p.m. with free admission. 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
1: 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Now, here is your Monday weather forecast.
2: Here's your updated forecast on the B. Lows level off around 58 tonight under clear skies. Winds out of the northeast around 5 miles per hour. Sunny skies again tomorrow. Daytime highs approaching 86. I'm meteorologist Paul Trombley in the Butler 7 Media Newsroom. Right now, it's 87 degrees.
3: All rise!
4: The state of Texas versus Juan and Mary Sanchez. The charge? Child abuse. For refusing to recognize their son as a girl.
5: Sounds insane, right? Well, Gina Hinojosa supports that assault on parental rights. And she believes schools should be able to transition children behind their parents' backs. Hinojosa even supports the radical idea of taxpayers funding sex change surgery for kids. But that's just the beginning. Gina Hinojosa supports allowing boys in girls' sports and in their locker rooms. It's gross, unfair, and harmful to girls. And what does Gina Hinojosa say about it? Listen to this.
6: I really don't understand how girls would be hurt by this. A threat to our little girls. That doesn't exist.
5: Gina Hinojosa, radical, dangerous. We cannot allow her to become governor of Texas.
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Hey, we're in our drive at 5 at the end of our work day. I'm Mama T. Let's get behind the wheel of your radio for our drive at 5. 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

Hey, everybody. Thanks for tuning in. I'm Mama T, and you're listening to The Midday Show. We call it T on the B, of course, right here on 95.1 KWJB. And I want to tell you about something happening in Mineola tomorrow. Tuesday, they are bringing back National Night Out in Mineola, and I love that. And we're going to be down there broadcasting live. So National Night Out is tomorrow night, Tuesday, October 6th. The event is from 6 to 8 p.m. in downtown Mineola, Commerce Street near the gazebo. It's going to be a fun time, and we are going to get to broadcast live thanks to our friends at BT Medical Supply in Sulphur Springs and Quitman. 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They team up with us for community events, and they are bringing you a live broadcast tomorrow night at the Mineola National Night Out event. And we want you to join us. Your first responders are going to be there, and they're going to be cooking hamburgers and hot dogs, grilling out. It's a free meal, and there's going to be games and vendors and things for the kids to do. So take the kiddos downtown next Tuesday from 6 to 8. Let them see the police cars, the fire trucks, the ambulances. It's going to be a fun time. And Butler 7 Media is going to be there broadcasting live with some giveaways and some fun things to do. So come see us and hang out with us a little bit. But one more time, we're talking about the National Night Out in downtown Mineola. There's some other ones going on around East Texas. And if you have a National Night Out in your town, give us that information so that we can promote it for you. Yep, stay tuned. We got lots coming up in the Midday Show. I'm sure we'll talk about it again.

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Hey, everybody. Happy Monday, and thank you so much for tuning in to the Midday Show. I'm Mama T, and, well, I'm glad you're here with me today. I want to tell you about something really fun that we're doing this weekend. This Saturday, October 10th, at 5:30 p.m., we're going to be broadcasting live in Winnsboro at Winnsboro Live. It's going to be a concert at the Jack Cross Pavilion, and, well, we're going to be there. The pavilion is located at 915 Wheeler Drive. That's in Winnsboro. Brian Chance opens the concert, and Jason Walden and the Alibis are going to be the headliner, and it's going to be a great time. Bring your lawn chairs. Gates open at 6. 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It's going to be a great night, Saturday night in Winnsboro. It's Winnsboro Live. You wouldn't want to miss that, huh? Come hang out with us.

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3: The state of Texas versus Juan and Mary Sanchez. The charge? Child abuse. For refusing to recognize their son as a girl.
4: Sounds insane, right? Well, Gina Hinojosa supports that assault on parental rights, and she believes schools should be able to transition children behind their parents' backs. Hinojosa even supports the radical idea of taxpayers funding sex change surgery for kids. But that's just the beginning. Gina Hinojosa supports allowing boys in girls' sports and in their locker rooms. It's gross, unfair, and harmful to girls. And what does Gina Hinojosa say about it? Listen to this.
5: 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A threat to our little girls that doesn't exist.
4: Gina Hinojosa, radical, dangerous. We cannot allow her to become governor of Texas.
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8: Here's your updated forecast on the B. Lows level off around 58 tonight under clear skies. Winds out of the northeast around 5 miles per hour. Sunny skies again tomorrow. Daytime highs approaching 86. I'm meteorologist Paul Trombley in the Butler 7 Media Newsroom. Right now, 85.

Well, that just about does it for me. I hope that you've had a great day. I hope you had a good work day. And if you're still at work, well, stay tuned. We've got more great music coming up for you to help you get you through your evening times. You can unwind with Smoke Ohana's. She's coming up next. I'm Mama T, the Midday Show host here on 95.1 The Bee, and I hope you've had a great day. Hope you've enjoyed the music we've played for you, had a little smile, a lot of fun with us. Stay tuned. We do it each weekday between 10 and 6. I'll be on the air with you here on The Bee. And as you go throughout the rest of your evening, I want you to please remember that everyone you meet is fighting a battle that you know nothing about. So please be kind. I always tell people that kindness is just love with its work boots on. Yeah, think about that for just a minute. I love all of you, and I hope you have a great evening. Stay tuned. We've got lots coming up for you here on The Bee, and I'll be back in the morning at 10. See you then.

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1: TSN headlines. A federal judge in El Paso has temporarily blocked the Trump administration from border wall construction in and around the Big Bend region. An injunction was filed citing harm to the biodiversity of the area. President Trump coming to Texas this week for a rally featuring Senate hopeful Ken Paxton, his third trip here in less than a month, the rally happening Wednesday in San Antonio. Today is the last day to register to vote in next month's midterms. You can register online, but information must be printed and mailed by this afternoon. Otherwise, it's a simple in-person process at your county's election office. Data centers are trying to scrub up their image in Texas. A report shows they've donated and invested more than $300 million statewide. Opponents counter, saying data centers are still using up natural resources. In sports, a Texas two-step ends with the Dallas Cowboys grabbing a last-second win over the Houston Texans. Houston remains winless on the season, now at 0-4. With your Texas News headlines, I'm Kristen Yates.
2: 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Tallarico said,
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3: Defending Trans Texas is something we have to do every day.
2: But it gets worse. James Tallarico voted to allow biological men access to women's bathrooms in schools and for biological boys to play in girls' sports, saying some things are more important than fair competition in sports.
3: Defending Trans Texas is something we have to do every day.
2: Radical liberal James Tallarico. 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
4: All rise.
5: The state of Texas versus Juan and Mary Sanchez. The charge? Child abuse. For refusing to recognize their son as a girl.
6: Sounds insane, right? Well, Gina Hinojosa supports that assault on parental rights, and she believes schools should be able to transition children behind their parents' backs. Hinojosa even supports the radical idea of taxpayers funding sex change surgery for kids. But that's just the beginning. Gina Hinojosa supports allowing boys in girls' sports and in their locker rooms. It's gross, unfair, and harmful to girls. And what does Gina Hinojosa say about it? Listen to this.
7: I really don't understand how girls would be hurt by this. A threat to our little girls that doesn't exist.
6: Gina Hinojosa, radical, dangerous. We cannot allow her to become governor of Texas.
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2: The state of Texas versus Juan and Mary Sanchez. The charge? Child abuse. For refusing to recognize their son as a girl.
3: Sounds insane, right? Well, Gina Hinojosa supports that assault on parental rights, and she believes schools should be able to transition children behind their parents' backs. Hinojosa even supports the radical idea of taxpayers funding sex change surgery for kids. But that's just the beginning. Gina Hinojosa supports allowing boys in girls' sports and in their locker rooms. It's gross, unfair, and harmful to girls. And what does Gina Hinojosa say about it? Listen to this.
4: 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A threat to our little girls that doesn't exist.
3: Gina Hinojosa, radical, dangerous. We cannot allow her to become governor of Texas.
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7: Here's your updated forecast on the B. Lows level off around 58 tonight under clear skies. Winds out of the northeast around 5 miles per hour. Sunny skies again tomorrow. Daytime highs approaching 86. I'm meteorologist Paul Trombley in the Butler 7 Media Newsroom. Right now, 85.
1: All rise.
2: The state of Texas versus Juan and Mary Sanchez. The charge? Child abuse. For refusing to recognize their son as a girl.
3: Sounds insane, right? Well, Gina Hinojosa supports that assault on parental rights, and she believes schools should be able to transition children behind their parents' backs. Hinojosa even supports the radical idea of taxpayers funding sex change surgery for kids. But that's just the beginning. Gina Hinojosa supports allowing boys in girls' sports and in their locker rooms. It's gross, unfair, and harmful to girls. And what does Gina Hinojosa say about it? Listen to this.
4: I really don't understand how girls would be hurt by this. A threat to our little girls that doesn't exist.
3: Gina Hinojosa, radical, dangerous. We cannot allow her to become governor of Texas.
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0: All rise.
1: The state of Texas versus Juan and Mary Sanchez. The charge? Child abuse. For refusing to recognize their son as a girl.
2: Sounds insane, right? Well, Gina Hinojosa supports that assault on parental rights, and she believes schools should be able to transition children behind their parents' backs. Hinojosa even supports the radical idea of taxpayers funding sex change surgery for kids. But that's just the beginning. Gina Hinojosa supports allowing boys in girls' sports and in their locker rooms. It's gross, unfair, and harmful to girls. And what does Gina Hinojosa say about it? Listen to this.
3: I really don't understand how girls would be hurt by this. A threat to our little girls that doesn't exist.
2: Gina Hinojosa, radical, dangerous. We cannot allow her to become governor of Texas.
4: Political ad paid for by Texans for Greg Abbott.